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2: Cloudy with periods of rain for this evening and tonight. The low falls to 60. On Saturday, clouds give way to some breaks for sun. There is a chance of a scattered shower and isolated storm during the afternoon, high 77. Sunday, a fair amount of sunshine, the high 80. Mostly sunny on Monday and warm, high 82. Tuesday, partly to mostly cloudy with a high of 80. Partly sunny for Wednesday, a chance for showers or a thunderstorm, high of 76. 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
2: Cloudy with periods of rain for this evening and tonight, the low falls to 60. On Saturday, clouds give way to some breaks for sun. There is a chance of a scattered shower and isolated storm during the afternoon, high 77. Sunday, a fair amount of sunshine, the high 80. Mostly sunny on Monday and warm, high 82. Tuesday, partly to mostly cloudy with a high of 80. Partly sunny for Wednesday, a chance for showers or a thunderstorm, high of 76. 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

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Alice in Chains, Brighton Rock, Cinderella, Pantera, Saxon, Great White, Clutch, Deftones, Fifth Angel, they're all coming up tonight. And we'll get started with some Godsmack for no reason. This is Greed.

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It is The Forge on Classic Rock 103.3 WGLX. Megadeth before that would go to hell. Alice in Chains with I Can't Remember. Some Dio and some Godsmack back there. I feel as if there's no reason to stop rocking. Now this is Dream Theater and You Not Me.

0: 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Before that, Crocus, Out of Control, Anthrax doing Discharge, Brighton Rock with Bulletproof, and Dream Theater doing You Not Me. We'll come back with some Helmet, a little Cinderella, some Danzig. I got some Motley Crue on the way. Keep it right here.
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3: Clouds along with some sunshine on Saturday. A chance in the afternoon of a scattered shower or thunderstorm, the high 77. A few clouds at night with patchy fog toward morning Sunday, low of 58. Partly cloudy Sunday, high 80. Plenty of sunshine Monday, high 82. Tuesday, the start of Wisconsin Valley Fair, partly to mostly cloudy, high 80. May have some showers or a storm later Tuesday night, and a chance for showers or storms Wednesday, high 76. From the WSAW News Channel 7 studio, I'm First Alert Meteorologist Jeremy Taven.
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I am Kincaid, heading into Hour 2 with some Pantera.

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Before that, COC doing Damned for All Time, Racer X and Pantera back there. If you want to make a request for next week's show, do it. Requests that I have gotten while I've been on vacation, I've got them. I will play them next week. 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More metal than you can shake your fist at, but go ahead and do it anyway. Here's Disturbed.

0: 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Whitesnake back there. Halloween and Saxon and Disturbed back there. When we come back, I'll give you some kicks. A little Great White, some Poison. Jane's Addiction coming up to keep it right.
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2: Clouds along with some sunshine on Saturday. A chance in the afternoon of a scattered shower or thunderstorm, the high 77. A few clouds at night with patchy fog toward morning Sunday, low of 58. Partly cloudy Sunday, high 80. Plenty of sunshine Monday, high 82. Tuesday, the start of Wisconsin Valley Fair, partly to mostly cloudy, high 80. May have some showers or a storm later Tuesday night, and a chance for showers or storms Wednesday, high 76. From the WSAW News Channel 7 studio, I'm First Alert Meteorologist Jeremy Taven.
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I am Kincaid. It's time for Live at 11. Symbol of Salvation Live was the album. This is Armored Saint with the title track.

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Faith No More before that. How about the news earlier this week, I guess it was, that Faith No More is getting back together, going on tour. Going on tour with System of a Down, no less. I went, oh my gosh, I am going to see that bonkers show, but they're only touring Australia and New Zealand, so I guess I'm not. Rat Clutch and Armored Saint back there, and we keep rocking now with some Black Sabbath. It's Hand of Doom in the Forge.

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0: 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Ah! It's the Forge on Classic Rock, 103.3 WGLX. Doro doing Hellraiser. Deftones and Black Sabbath back there, and that's just about it for me for tonight. The Edge returns full strength next Friday. 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It's been a while. 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I gotta go. Seven Dust, Fifth Angel, and Suicidal Tendencies will be your show killers. Aye, aye, aye. Have a great weekend. See ya.
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3: Clouds along with some sunshine on Saturday. A chance in the afternoon of a scattered shower or thunderstorm, the high 77. A few clouds at night with patchy fog toward morning Sunday, low of 58. Partly cloudy Sunday, high 80. Plenty of sunshine Monday, high 82. Tuesday, the start of Wisconsin Valley Fair, partly to mostly cloudy, high 80. May have some showers or a storm later Tuesday night, and a chance for showers or storms Wednesday, high 76. From the WSAW News Channel 7 studio, I'm First Alert Meteorologist Jeremy Taban.
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8: Cloudy with rain tapering the showers as we move toward daybreak on Saturday. Temperatures start near 60. For the day on Saturday, clouds and some breaks of sun in the afternoon. A chance for a shower or isolated storm, the high 77. Partly cloudy on Sunday, high 80. Plenty of sunshine on Monday, high 82. Tuesday's partly to mostly cloudy but still warm, the high around 80. 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
1: Cloudy with rain tapering the showers as we move toward daybreak on Saturday. Temperatures start near 60. For the day on Saturday, clouds, falls, and breaks of sun in the afternoon. A chance for a shower or isolated storm, the high 77. Partly cloudy on Sunday, high 80. Plenty of sunshine on Monday, high 82. Tuesday's partly to mostly cloudy, but still warm, the high around 80. From the WSAW News Channel 7 studio, I'm First Alert Meteorologist Jeremy Tabin.
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6: Cloudy with rain tapering the showers as we move toward daybreak on Saturday. Temperatures start near 60. For the day on Saturday, cloud falls and breaks the sun in the afternoon. A chance for a shower or isolated storm, the high 77. Partly cloudy on Sunday, high 80. Plenty of sunshine on Monday, high 82. Tuesday's partly to mostly cloudy, but still warm, the high around 80. From the WSAW News Channel 7 studio, I'm First Alert Meteorologist Jeremy Tabin.
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1: Cloudy with rain tapering the showers as we move toward daybreak on Saturday. Temperatures start near 60. For the day on Saturday, clouds, balls, and breaks of sun in the afternoon. A chance for a shower or isolated storm, the high 77. Partly cloudy on Sunday, high 80. Plenty of sunshine on Monday, high 82. Tuesday's partly to mostly cloudy, but still warm, the high around 80. From the WSAW News Channel 7 studio, I'm First Alert Meteorologist Jeremy Taven.
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Christy Lee from the Bob and Tom Show. 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
6: Cloudy with rain tapering the showers as it moves toward daybreak on Saturday. Temperatures start near 60. For the day on Saturday, clouds follow some breaks of sun in the afternoon. A chance for a shower or isolated storm, the high 77. Partly cloudy on Sunday, high 80. Plenty of sunshine on Monday, high 82. Tuesday's partly to mostly cloudy, but still warm, the high around 80. From the WSAW News Channel 7 studio, I'm First Alert Meteorologist Jeremy Tabin.
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0: Many portions of the upcoming program have been pre-recorded, meaning they've already happened. And they're about to happen again. So where was it? Oh yeah. Ladies and gentlemen, we're glad to have you here. It's the Bob and Tom Show.
1: World Cup fans are being treated to a variety of foods at stadium concession stands this summer, Tom. Among the items, the Fancy AF Tots. Josh, would you care to admit what that stands for?
2: Fancy as F, and
1: really?
2: I'm going to guess they're almost like tachos.
1: Yeah. Does it say that on the menu? It's Fancy AF Tots? Because that's what AF stands for.
3: Yeah.
4: Yeah.
3: I'm surprised.
1: Why?
4: Why?
2: Because of what it...
4: Everybody knows what it means.
3: I know, but isn't that... I don't know.
1: Just little children.
3: A little bold. I mean, would you...
2: No, they're good.
3: Hey, at our law firm, F&A Law.
2: Yeah, I had the fancy AF Tots and a nice DTF Budweiser.
1: Have you watched that, DTF? What is it, DTF?
2: No, I haven't watched it.
1: No, I haven't either. I'm not sure.
5: Very artsy.
1: Fancy AF Tots at Miami Stadium, a $75 tray of three deep-fried hash brown patties, caviar, cream,
2: and that's too
1: chives.
2: Fancy.
1: Three deep-fried hash browns, it says. $75.
4: Jeez.
2: All right. The caviar and such.
1: The empanada mundial, a $40 empanada, weighing in at 5 pounds.
2: Whoa! That's
1: also in Miami.
2: Is that meant to be shared?
3: What is in an empanada?
4: Whatever you want to put in it. It's like a...
6: Pastry filled with meat and cheese.
4: And aren't they deep-fried?
3: It's all the same to me.
6: It's like a pupusa. Uh-huh.
3: I mean, it's like
1: they all look the same. They all eat the same food.
4: Yeah.
2: They all smell.
1: Yeah.
3: Empanada.
1: One next to me on the plane. Wooden bed. Ribeye tacos.
3: I'm in.
1: Here's an idea. That's $8 in Guadalajara. The $22.
4: Guadalajara.
3: Ribeye.
1: Guadalajara, Mexico, where the World Cup.
3: What kind of creature is that ribeye from?
2: How sick was this horse?
1: Well, meat is at a premium.
3: A lot of animals have ribs.
1: The $22.
3: I mean, is that a possum?
2: No, now that I think about it, a lot of people have ribs, too.
4: Oh, you guys.
1: What would you do if you ate unbelievable beef tacos and found out it was possum? But it was just the best meat.
2: I'd be okay with it.
1: Ever had.
2: Yeah,
3: me too.
1: No kidding.
2: Now, if I found out it was person, I'd have some real qualms.
4: What about dog? Because there are no.
3: Yeah, no.
2: I'd have qualms with that too.
3: Yeah, me too.
1: It's not. I mean, honestly would not care if it was cat.
2: I would.
1: I could do that.
2: I don't want any households.
3: Yeah. I was convinced.
2: Domesticated pet.
3: To try the goat tacos. Amira told you this.
4: Right. You did not care.
3: Oh, they were terrible.
5: You were terrible goat tacos.
2: Well, I don't know that I've had goat.
4: I haven't had goat. I've had

0: I've had good goat. Wait,
1: Jamaican yeah. goat, yeah.
2: Well,
3: this you know, we rave about it, but this must have been bad.
0: A good goat will do that.
3: Yeah.
0: I love that joke. Remember that joke? A good goat will
2: no.
0: touch your wiener or something.
2: What the
0: Yeah.
2: Could we get back to the food? At the
0: A $22 Twinkie cheeseburger. Southern California's Twinkie cheeseburger. In fact, a burger topped with a Texas Twinkie.
4: You know, we poo-pooed the donut hamburger, and it was delicious.
2: Really? Not even close.
0: That sounds exactly like what Tom would say.
2: What's a Texas Twinkie?
0: You put it down here, you should have found out. Got me, dude. What are you doing? I don't know what a Texas Twinkie is.
2: Sounds like a whore.
3: Boy, she's a real Texas Twinkie, isn't she?
2: I tell you what, she's a Texas Twinkie.
0: Did I detect?
2: She's cream filled with half the guys on the team.
0: Did I detect a Texas accent? And she's a hoa.
3: It does. It sounds like something that would have been said in the Wild Bunch.
5: A Texas Twinkie is an oversized bacon wrapped jalapeno pepper stuffed with a mixture of cream cheese and smoked beef brisket.
3: Oh boy, that sounds good.
0: Is there anything better than a big perfect slice of brisket?
2: So wait a minute,
0: it melts in your mouth.
5: So wait a minute, what?
2: So,
5: on top of a burger? Yeah.
0: Remember that? Pecan Lodge? Me and you, Josh?
2: It sounds like a separate dish on top of a cheeseburger.
3: Yeah, it is.
5: It does.
2: I'll just take a plain Texas Twinkie.
5: There you go.
0: Yeah, the hell with the cheeseburger.
2: What is a cheeseburger?
0: I get it, throw it on the floor.
2: I don't understand. You get your Twinkie, which is a...
0: Give me that brisket.
2: Bacon-wrapped brisket thing.
3: Yeah. I do a lot of fat things. I'm not a big fan of the other entree on a burger. Like fried eggs on a burger.
1: No way. No.
5: What about onion rings on a burger?
1: No.
3: Every now and again, maybe.
2: No. Too much. It's like having a... Regular makes onion. No sense.
3: Yeah, but you see it everywhere.
0: Well, in that place in Pittsburgh that put coleslaw and French fries and meat all
6: Have
0: on
6: you
0: a
6: had
0: sandwich.
6: It?
0: Yeah, but it's ridiculous. You can't eat it.
6: It's pretty good.
0: But you can't. How do you get it in your mouth?
6: You got to work for it.
3: Jeff can unhinge his jaw like a boa constrictor.
2: Is the first part of this? This is involved smoking a bong full of your favorite reefer.
6: Does not hurt.
3: Tom, do you think with a bong, do you think the weed goes down into the pipe, like into the big long? You think you just stuff that?
2: Doesn't it get wet? How do you light it?
0: And finally, Vancouver, short rib poutine.
3: Ooh.
0: French fries loaded with beef gravy, pulled short rib and cheese curds.
3: That sounds great.
0: And a maple bacon smoky. That's smoked sausage topped with bacon onion jam and Canadian maple syrup.
3: Well, is there any other
5: Too
3: kind?
5: Much food.
0: Man, oh, man, oh, man. And there's a lot of flavor in that, Christy. I don't know if you can handle it.
5: I
0: can
5: eat that.
2: I have a question. No. None of this stuff seems to me to be soccer themed per se.
3: What no, these are stadium. These are prestige stadium food items.
0: You want?
5: What do you want?
0: You want round food, don't you? Like a soccer ball,
2: like a turf and toe or something. You know, like a would be a steak and
3: a pig's foot.
0: Yeah. A hawk, if you will.
2: Yeah. What other injuries do they have in soccer? They got the foot thing,
1: the fake thing where they fall down.
2: Yeah. What's that?
3: Yeah.
2: Called?
3: The dive,
2: flopping.
3: The dive.
2: Yeah. The flop. They could have like a flapjacks.
5: Flapjacks.
3: There you go.
0: There it is.
2: I like
0: it.
2: Be like flap.
3: How floppy Joe's.
2: Oh, I like the floppy Joe. But maybe make it floppy Jose to be true to the actual
1: floppy
2: ethnicity
1: Jose?
2: Of the players. Oh, sorry.
6: I need a sloppy
0: Jose.
6: No,
0: you're on a roll. People expect it now.
2: I think it's the food's more interesting than the games, frankly.
0: Of course you do.
5: Yes.
0: Okay. And people who do like the games are lying.
3: We all tend to be stadium traditionalists. Your hot dogs,
2: yes,
3: your soft pretzels, your nachos.
2: And they're all. I'm watching on the national news every night. They've got, they'll show, here's the team from whatever, Scotland drank all the beer in Boston. And then the great Norwegians going up the escalator backwards and rowing. Right. I love that one.
0: You don't even know anything about the Norwegians other than they row. And that caught your imagination.
2: Yeah. I like their fans. I like the Scottish guys, too. They're really cool. And then the Japanese folks that cleaned the stadium.
5: Sure.
2: Wow.
5: Mm-hmm.
2: That's amazing. We do the exact opposite. We can go over there and trash it.
5: Can learn a lot from those people.
0: We have
5: in Japan.
0: Video, real quick. I need to show you this. Of the, have you ever seen a dog jealous of another dog? It's really wonderful. This is, you'll see what's going on here.
2: There's two dogs.
0: There's two dogs. One dog in the foreground is eating a hot dog at a ball game, and look at the dog behind him.
2: he's going, what the hell? I'm right here.
3: And he's such a good boy. Yes. He's really patient.
0: Yeah. He's just waiting.
3: Yeah.
0: He's like, I'm sure they'll get to me sooner or later.
3: Right.
5: Please tell me they did feed that dog some hot dog.
2: Oh, what a
3: comedically in the video, they can't.
0: No,
3: but
0: you
3: off,
0: can't now.
3: Off, once camp, once yeah. they cut, they exactly. had to.
5: Yes.
3: Because how could you dog. Not?
5: Right?
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19: 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It's exciting.
20: Heidi ho, welcome to the Mr. Obvious Show. I am your host, Mr. Obvious. Let's take a call. Hello, Mr. Obvious Show.
21: Mr. Obvious. Yeah. Mayday, mayday, Mr. Obvious.
20: Hello, yes, speaking.
21: Oh, geez, Mr. Obvious, I'm glad you answered. Listen, I got a big problem.
20: Well, calm down, caller. What's the problem? What's the problem?
21: Geez, Mr. Obvious, me and my wife, we just got carjacked. Mr. Obvious.
20: Caller, are you all right? Is your wife okay?
21: Yeah, we're okay. Luckily, they didn't hurt us or anything, but I don't know what to do.
20: You've been carjacked?
21: Yeah, my car, it's gone, Mr. Obvious.
20: Now, how did this happen, caller?
21: Oh, geez, it was terrible. Well, it's our anniversary, Mr. Obvious.
20: Oh, well, happy anniversary.
21: Thanks. We're married 15 years today.
20: Wow.
21: 15 wonderful years. So I decided to take the wife out to a nice dinner, you know?
20: Yeah, to celebrate, dinner. Sure.
21: You know, one of them real nice, fancy restaurants, Mr. Obvious. Uh-huh. Real expensive.
20: Right.
21: All right, so we're all excited. We get dressed up and we go downtown.
20: Mm-hmm.
21: As soon as we got here, we got carjacked.
20: Wait a minute. As soon as you got to the restaurant, you got carjacked?
21: Oh, it was unbelievable. It's a pretty nice part of town. I can't believe this type of thing happened.
20: Okay, now calm down and explain to me just exactly what happened when you got carjacked.
21: Well, we pull up to the restaurant.
20: Uh-huh.
21: And just as I start to open the door, this punk comes up and pulls me out of the car. He takes off with my car, Mr. Obvious.
20: You're kidding me.
21: No, it's horrible.
20: My goodness, this is horrible. Have you called the police?
21: Well, no. I mean, luckily I just happened to have my cell phone with me. I called you first thing, Mr. Obvious. I don't know what to do.
20: I see. Okay, well, I guess maybe we could get a description of, did you see the man that carjacked you? Did your wife see him?
21: Well, yeah, we both got a pretty good look at him. It was probably 5'10".
20: Yeah.
21: Dark hair,
20: mm-hmm.
21: Mustache.
20: Right.
21: He was wearing black pants.
20: Yes.
21: And a long sleeve white shirt.
20: Uh huh.
21: And a burgundy vest.
20: just a question here. Did he have a bow tie on?
21: Yeah, had a bow tie. Oh man, Mr. Obvious, have you seen this guy? You didn't get carjacked, did you?
20: No, caller, and I don't think you did either.
21: Huh?
20: Caller.
21: No, just like 5 minutes ago,
20: no,
21: Mr. Obvious.
20: No, caller. Yeah. Follow me now.
21: Huh?
20: Okay. Did they give you any sort of piece of paper or anything when they supposedly carjacked you?
21: Oh, I know. I know what you're thinking.
20: What?
21: It's gang-related, isn't it?
20: Well,
21: I think you're right. I think it is. I think they're like the member of the 433rd Street Gang or something.
20: Well, they gave you a piece of paper with 433 on it?
21: Yeah, exactly. Yeah. So you know what? I think you're right. There must be like their gang colors, that burgundy vest.
20: Uh-huh.
21: Is that the Crips or Bloods?
20: Neither, caller. Here's what you got. I think what you have, the situation there is a valet.
21: Valet. So that's a different gang from the Bloods or Crips, kind of meaner gang?
20: No. It's a valet parker. He comes, he takes your car, he parks it for you, and then when you get done, you go out and you give him that ticket, the 433rd Street Gang.
21: Right.
20: Give him the 433 ticket, and he'll know which car is yours, and then he'll bring it around for you, and you drive off happily ever after.
21: So let me get this straight, Mr. Obvious.
20: Mm-hmm.
21: I just hand him back this little ticket, and he goes and gets my car. That's it?
20: Well, it is customary to leave the valet parker a gratuity, a tip, if you will.
21: Oh, I guess it's a profit deal, isn't it? Some kind of scam.
20: Well,
21: it's a bribery, like a blackmail thing.
20: No,
21: they hold my car hostage.
20: No,
21: I gotta pay to get it back. Is that what it is?
20: No, no, caller. It's a service provided by the restaurant. It lets you eat in peace and knowing your car is safe, and they bring their car around for you. There's nothing underhanded about it. It's just a service that the restaurant provides.
21: Valet Parker.
20: Mm-hmm. It's not a carjack.
21: Not a carjack.
20: Mm-mm.
21: Huh. I never made the connection.
20: No. You and your wife have a nice rest of the evening, and remember to go out and pick up your car.
21: You're sure that's not a gang? Because there's a whole bunch of these guys. And they must have got 20 cars while I was standing here, Mr. Officer.
20: Yeah, I know. No, it's a service. Yeah, and they're all dressed alike, right?
21: Yeah, all wearing the gang colors.
20: I know. It's not a gang. They're all valet parkers.
21: I wrote down the license number. You need that?
20: No. No, it's a valet parker. Call it. It's okay.
21: Okay, yeah, whatever you say, Mr. Obvious.
20: All right, have a nice rest of the evening, caller.
21: Okay, yeah, thanks.
20: Thanks for calling.
21: Uh-huh. Honey, Mr. Obvious is full of
20: shit. Join us again next time on the Mr. Obvious Show.
0: Emails from our listeners concerning calling me a blowhard, which I will go along with. The Archies, we have photographic proof of this, evidently. I shot my mouth off last week and said hot dog plays tambourine in the Archies.
3: Oh, no. Mm-hmm.
0: Evidently, Betty plays tambourine in the Archies.
3: Chick, how dare you?
0: And hot dog conducts the band. I had no idea.
5: Oh,
0: there he is. Look
5: yeah,
0: at him.
5: You're right.
0: With the conductor in the in his right paw.
3: Huh.
0: And there's Veronica playing the, or Ronnie playing the organ.
3: I kind of like the idea of hot dog playing the tambourine more.
0: I think so, too.
1: Yeah, it works better than conducting.
0: If they would have workshopped that, they would have known. And did you like, be honest, you like Sugar Sugar?
5: I love that song. It was one of my first 45s. And for you people out there that don't know what a 45 is.
1: What was their follow-up to Sugar Sugar?
5: I don't think they had one.
0: Something like Bang the Drum Slowly.
5: No, it's not.
0: No. You're too young for Sugar Sugar. You probably... Maybe.
3: Yeah, I grew up listening to the oldies, though. My parents always had it on. Well familiar, well aware.
0: That's enough.
20: Oh, honey, honey.
0: Oh, see? See?
1: Yeah. Well, that's a hit.
0: You all know it. Oscar, do you like Sugar Sugar?
3: No. I remember one morning that song came up. This was one of the first mornings I was in here, Chick, and I couldn't. I still laugh about this every now and again.
0: Uh-huh.
3: A young Chick McGee.
5: Yes.
0: That was never the case.
3: Sugar, sugar. And he goes, honey, honey. And the next line he goes, you are my candy whore.
1: I like that.
0: I think I might have wrote I think I might have wrote that right there on the spot.
5: Candy whore, huh?

0: like it.
1: I like that. I like that very much.
2: And you've got me wanting.
1: anybody else got any letter? You got a letter, Christy?
2: Oh, yeah, I do.
1: Okay, well, hold on to it. You guys were talking about the keytar the other day.
2: Mm-hmm.
1: This is from Michael. He doesn't say where he lives. That's up to him. This is some gentleman playing keytar on stage, and I'm not sure who this band is, but look at that.
2: Oh,
1: they
2: my.
1: Are ready to rock. It's
3: looks like they're called the Glam Band, and they
1: yes, they
3: must
1: are.
3: Be some sort of cover
2: 80s
3: band,
2: rock
3: yeah.
2: band.
1: Yeah, that is
2: that awesome. Is some wig, dude.
0: That's quite an outfit.
3: That is some belly.
2: Yeah, that is.
3: I mean, that's who I want to see. If I go see the Glam Band, that's yeah. who I want
0: that's
3: to see.
0: Like a Casey and the Sunshine Band belly.
2: I know.
1: Look at the young thin kid on bass.
2: Yeah.
1: Nobody speaks to him in the band.
3: You certainly not a lap
2: yeah,
3: band.
2: Yeah, because he's getting all the girls.
1: My goodness.
3: That's a great keytar. Yeah, he'll be swatting them away, won't he?
0: You know, our favorite Donald Fagen plays a keytar. Did you know that?
1: Yes, he does. Yes, he does. Not so much anymore, but
0: no,
1: during the
0: certain period of time.
1: During the years, yeah, that's true. What do you got over there, Christy?
2: This is from Shannon in Kennewick, Washington.
4: Shannon is
2: they have a
4: gone.
2: Great Humane Society there. Good morning, radio friends. I was looking for a new bottle of vitamins and asked my husband, this is a Tomism.
1: This is such our show. I was looking for new vitamins.
2: Yeah. If they were in the bathroom glove box.
1: When you go to someone else's home for the evening.
2: Do you go through their medicine
1: you
2: cabinet?
1: You go to the bathroom. Do you go through the medicine cabinet? Be honest.
2: No.
1: Christy, no. Pat?
0: No.
1: Josh?
3: The answer is I never have.
1: I always do. Oskay, do you do it?
5: Never.
1: Really?
2: What have you found? Anything fun?
1: Oh, yeah. I rob them blind.
2: Okay.
3: Oh, you look to take.
1: Did you know, according to... I look to take. According to... Chandler Bing. I'm spacing on it.
2: Matthew Perry.
1: In Matthew Perry's book, he would follow the open houses in the area and go and look at houses specifically to go look...
2: Real.
1: In the medicine cabinet.
3: That's when you know you've got something going on.
2: Yeah.
1: Or did he have it so together?
2: But this is interesting because I don't keep medicine in the bathroom.
1: In the medicine cabinet.
2: I don't have a medicine cabinet,
3: Most of mine is in the kitchen.
2: Most of mine's in the kitchen as well, same. In the pantry, yeah.
1: Would it all surprise it you guys to know that I have it? Everywhere. I have it in one bathroom and a little in another bathroom and some in the kitchen. And
2: we have a medicine.
1: Oh, I think there's some. Cabinet. Might be some on my end table that where I sit and watch television.
2: Really?
3: Oh, yeah. That's a good.
1: In case I need a quick hit of something. I have it right there.
3: Oh.
1: So I don't even have to get up.
2: Pat, where do you keep your drugs?
0: A half and half. Kitchen and the bathroom.
2: Yeah, my mom always kept them in the kitchen. I just thought that's what you did.
1: Yeah.
2: I don't know why.
1: Do you have a pill caddy yet, Josh?
3: I have three.
1: Three pill caddies?
3: Yeah, morning, afternoon, and evening.
1: Oh, gosh, yeah, because you got the thing.
2: Do you sit there on Sundays and fill your pill caddy?
0: Yeah, well,
3: yeah, it's sort of
0: a tradition, right?
3: It is, yeah.
1: You know what
3: part
1: it
3: of the
1: is?
3: Routine.
1: You know what I found it is? It's humbling.
3: Yeah, oh, yeah.
1: Yeah, yeah, yeah.
3: It's mostly,
0: it really
2: yours
0: is.
2: Yours are mostly supplements
3: yeah,
2: and vitamins,
3: yeah.
2: Right?
1: Yeah. Right back down to earth.
3: Oh. I think it's only two prescriptions, and then the rest are just supplements and stuff.
2: Okay.
3: Yeah.
1: Oh, gosh.
2: At that age.
1: Did you have a letter? Did I see you with a piece of paper?
5: Oh, I do have a letter. Okay. Speaking of Tomisms. Good morning, gang. Long-time listener, first-time emailer. This weekend, I was playing dolls with my 4-year-old daughter.
1: Oh,
5: that's adorable.
1: Oh.
5: She set it up to do Tom's favorite thing, go camping. She had it all set up, a campfire and all. She was ready to make the s'mores, to which she then asked me, Daddy, could you hand me the fire sandwich?
2: Oh, I like that.
0: I like it.
5: Love the show. That's good. Dan from Nina, Wisconsin. Oh, P.S. Tell Oskay the hot dog trick is amazing.
2: All right.
5: With the hot dog and the paper towel
1: and
5: the
1: paper towel in the microwave, yeah.
2: I have a letter from Wisconsin. This is from Cronenwelter, Wisconsin.
1: Yep, that's it. Home of cheddar.
2: Okay.
3: Yes, go. Cronenwelter cheddar.
1: If you don't have cheddar from
2: Cronenwelter?
1: Yeah, it's not cheddar.
2: Okay, this is from Scott. My 14-year-old daughter was struggling to find the words as she was looking for a Crystal Light flavoring packet for her water. She asked me if we had any water seasoning.
1: They shouldn't name it.
2: Yeah, it's our new favorite phrase.
1: That's
2: like
1: advertising.
2: That.
3: When you guys would play dolls with your... when you play dolls with little girls...
2: Yeah.
3: Because I would play with my nieces.
2: Dolls.
3: Yeah. Uh-huh. I would never get the lines right. It was all improvised.
4: They would tell you?
3: Yeah, yeah. But I would say, no, she wouldn't say that. She says this.
5: Yeah.
4: They would have notes right away.
2: They were directors at a young age.
4: No.
3: Yes.
4: Did you ever get the mob? Uncle Josh is ruining doll time.
3: I never got that because I can follow orders.
4: Oh, yeah. Just to keep.
3: No, she wants to go to the cheerleading camp. Oh, sorry.
6: I can't wait.
1: I had the oldest daughter had the Barbie the dream house,
2: the Barbie dream house
1: with the elevator in the commercial or the music video,
2: the movie.
3: I put one of those together once.
1: Did you?
3: I remember a barn door being particularly tricky.
1: Yeah.
3: It was like it had the elevator. The elevator wasn't that bad. It was this other door that just took most of Christmas morning.
1: I put a little Tykes slide together, which they have. Remember, they climb up and there's a platform.
2: Yeah, absolutely.
1: And that mother son of a. It took me 8 hours. I don't remember this, so help me. Dear Bob and Tom Show, I really love that you mentioned my Guinness World Record last Friday. I am the town crier from Australia.
3: Oh, nice.
2: Oh, yeah.
1: Yeah.
3: He has so loud. He's as loud as rock concerts and a jet engine.
1: Oh, it was a record. Okay. Well,
2: like 132 decibels?
3: Yeah, something insane.
1: This is Lord Joseph McGrail.
3: He's a lord.
2: And where is he again?
1: It says town crier from Australia.
3: Nice.
2: And he's listening to the show. That's awesome.
1: That's what he's, or he's upside down, do you think?
3: Why did he email us? I thought he would have just shouted it to us.
1: Yeah. not so town cry now, are you? Huh? Dear Bob and Tom Show and you treasured hosts. That sounds like a...
2: He's buttering us up or something.
1: I want you all to know I had a spam dog at the West Michigan Whitecaps game on Father's Day.
3: Does a hot dog made out of spam?
2: Yeah.
1: It was absolutely delicious. Similar flavor and color as a bratwurst with the shape of a hot dog.
2: Aren't bratwursts shaped like a hot dog?
0: Yeah, a little
3: they've got more of a curve to them, and they're thicker.
1: But it's all spam.
3: No reason to be ornery.
1: Spam and I have no...
5: This early.
1: It was kind of a shot at the
2: letter. Yeah, well, sorry, letter writer.
1: I don't have a problem with spam. I'll have a spam every time.
5: Love it.
1: Spam, one of my treasured afternoons is cartoons and Josh and the microwave and spam and cheese on white bread. We had a great day.
3: We had different types of spam and cheese.
1: Yes, we did.
2: Oh, my. cartoons were you watching?
1: Oh, Bugs Bunny. There's of course. The whole stable. Did we have Zima that day, too?
3: No, that was a different day.
1: Oh, those were good times. Do you know what the Upper Decker is, Josh?
2: Oh, God.
3: Oh, I've never known anyone who's done one, and I've never done it, and I've never been to a party where it's been done.
2: I think you do maybe know somebody that's done one.
3: Oh, and I was unaware. Gotcha. Like somebody.
2: I think he talks about it too much to not have done.
1: I
0: think he has.
3: You think Tom has done an Upper Decker?
1: I don't. I think he says he has.
3: Right.
1: I don't think
3: right.
1: he actually has. I don't think anyone actually has. I think it's just legend.
2: Really?
3: Someone has.
2: Someone has done.
3: But
2: there's a frat boy somewhere in a frat house.
1: Can you imagine?
3: This is when you go number two in the.
1: In the tank.
3: In the tank, not the actual.
2: And I love frat boys. Don't get me wrong.
1: Man, it's kind of. Brilliant, whoever came up with it.
0: Yeah.
1: Just go in the tank.
3: Are you aware of anyone who's ever done one, Jeff?
5: No.
2: Why would you do it? Does it clog everything up?
5: But your clean water is no longer coming into the tank will no longer be clean for a while.
1: And you'll wonder,
5: for quite a while.
1: You'll wonder, what the hell's going on?
2: What's that smell?
1: I didn't do anything, and the bowl's full of... boy.
2: Ugh.
1: Let's see. Dear Radio Legends, as a longtime listener, I know that you often talk about scientific terms for groups of animals. My favorite has always been a mob of kangaroos until I saw this posted on Instagram. A group of a certain alternative lifestyle are called a militia etherich.
3: Here comes the militia etherich.
1: Anybody? Anybody? No. That's from Gary in Iowa.
3: Oh, Gary, will you behave yourself?
1: Gary's naughty. He talks with his guitar, I guess.
5: Speaking of animals and groups, dear Bob and Tom, the leader of a school of sturgeon is called a sturgeon general. That's from Spencer Stewart in Monroe, Ohio.
3: Good to know.
5: Yeah, I had no idea. Thanks for filling me in.
1: All I'm thinking is, if Tom had read that letter, I would not have laughed. I don't know why. I don't know why.
2: You guys fish this weekend? Anybody?
3: Yeah, yeah.
2: Catch anything?
3: Yeah, yeah.
2: Good.
3: The biggest, I think, was a 308.
2: Wow.
1: What does that mean? What does that
2: not
1: mean?
2: Not bad at all.
1: 308, like a keyboard? What? No, that's 808. What?
3: Oh, man, to catch an 808 would be something really something.
1: What is 30 pounds, 8 ounces?
3: 3 pounds and 08. I don't remember what set I had it on.
0: What's your biggest?
3: Oh, my 5 pounds.
0: Ooh.
3: So not
0: it's not too bad.
3: It's the Chick McGee method. Not too small, not too showy.
1: Right. You don't want to draw attention, but you want to have a good time.
2: Yeah. Do you keep a log of the fish like that?
3: I just remember my PBs.
2: You do?
3: Personal best.
2: I understand what it means.
1: Well, you really know all the lingo, don't you?
0: Yeah, I wouldn't have figured out PB.
2: I didn't know if you kept a log like Saturday, June 20th, caught a 3-pounder, you know, that kind of thing.
3: I don't.
2: Fish log.
3: No.
2: Do they make that? I bet they do.
1: Do you wrap your own lures and stuff? Are you to that level?
3: Do
1: you have like one of those jeweler mirrors that you can really
2: those are fly fishing.
0: That's tying flies.
1: Well, but you can also make your...
3: Yeah, you can tie skirts onto jigs and stuff like that. So, you can...
2: you mean the bass like they're...
0: look at that.
2: Dressed up.
5: Yeah.
3: Ooh, all the times on the weekends.
1: It's lonely there in the water.
5: What were you throwing there this weekend, Josh? A little whopper plopper? You walking the spook? What are you doing out there?
3: I threw the only top water. Oh, I got a great frog bite yesterday.
5: Oh.
3: Yeah, yeah. That's exciting.
5: Those are the best.
3: So you just, it's a frog looking thing. It looks like a frog.
1: Okay.
3: And you just hop it. A little bit over some plants and water.
0: Did you catch something on that?
3: Oh yeah,
0: well, those are fun.
3: A big bass, yeah.
1: Oh my! Good. What?
5: They hit it hard, baby. They hit it hard.
1: What about walking the spook? What'd you say?
3: That's a walking a cane, a topwater. It just looks almost like a hot dog, and then not colored like a hot dog, but it has two treble hooks, and you can the technique is you make it go like this, and it kind of represents a. Dying shad, that kind of thing.
1: Well, the fish almost have no chance.
3: Oh, they can't help themselves.
1: You have to bite on that.
0: Like Thanksgiving dinner on the water.
3: Right? Oh, yes.
2: Yeah. You think there's a place down underneath the water where the fish have all these lures and there's like a chart? Do not.
3: Yeah.
0: This one got me.
1: Yeah. A fish warning. Today's warning.
5: Well, on some of these lakes, Christy, they have scuba divers who will go down and find like a log and there will be 300 lures hooked to this log, and they'll take them all off and take them up, clean them, and sell them.
2: Are you serious?
5: Oh, yeah. It's hilarious when you see the picture
1: those
5: of the log.
1: Guys also go and resell golf balls?
3: Probably.
1: Shot in the water? Yeah, I bet they do.
5: Me and my brothers used to do that as kids. We would go and...
1: driving range? Or
5: to the course by our house with potato sacks and fill them full of balls and put them in egg cartons and bring them back and sell them.
1: Potato sacks?
5: Yeah, you know how...
1: You seem a lot older than me. What, a potato sack?
5: Just the net that the potatoes come in now, because you could drag it and all the soot would go through it and you would have the balls.
2: So you weren't actually scuba diving in the pond.
5: You were, knee deep.
2: Ah, gotcha.
1: I bet the potato industry is dismayed that their sack's perfect for straining golf balls off the bottom of the lake.
3: The burlap lobbyist standing on the Congress steps.
1: We're trying. 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
2: I'm Chick McGee, and he's back. He's rested. He's in a wonderful mood. He's ready to go out and make it a great day. Here's Tom.
3: Somebody move my stuff.
4: Did somebody move your microphone on button?
3: No, that's part of the reason I can't do anything.
2: Yeah,
5: it's not working.
2: You're way in the back.
4: Yeah, it's not on.
3: Oh, that's because that was... Oh,
2: say, there you go.
3: They have, with that, my chair's all screwed up. My headphones are full of dippity-doo.
6: Oh, I wonder who that was.
3: Took me 10 minutes to get my chair back to where it was supposed to be.
2: Let me tell you something. Dippity-doo is a fine product.
5: The chair thing, we all had that. The carpets cleaned while we were gone.
2: There was mayhem yesterday.
5: Yes.
2: I don't know what you would have done.
5: Yeah.
2: The men's light was out in the men's room.
5: None of us had our chairs. We don't have our little things to make our chairs move, so we can't.
3: Oh, my God.
2: It was Armageddon, man.
3: Yeah. Oh, I hate that.
2: I know.
5: Yes.
3: It's like when you get in your car, and this is why I hate loaning my car to anybody.
5: And people mess with stuff.
2: Well, see, you're making fun, but you do hate it, and you are irritated that everything's been moved.
3: Yes. My headphones were over there.
2: So what?
3: They're all greasy.
5: My
3: microphone was in the wrong place.
4: I don't believe that the headphones are greasy.
2: I don't believe the microphone was in the wrong place.
3: I walked in, I knew my headphones were over there.
2: I don't believe any.
3: They're supposed to be in the drawer over here.
4: Well, we had somebody sitting there.
3: They smell of beard oil.
5: See?
6: Oh, so you're making stuff up.
3: Yes. What is it? A hint of gay and something else.
5: Okay.
2: Really?
5: I'll
2: fix him. I'll call him gay.
3: He's got Grindr set up on my computer. What happened while I was gone? Well,
5: I don't know what happened while you were gone. Did you have a good time?
3: I did have a great time.
2: Did a little shopping, a little relaxing.
5: Some new clothes.
2: Yeah, yeah.
3: Did you
2: sit on a veranda?
4: Well, you got to sit on a veranda.
3: Yes, I did. As a matter of fact.
2: Nice. You can't go to Charleston without sitting on a veranda.
5: Yeah.
3: Yeah. A couple of weird things happened.
4: It's not quite Lanai country, there, is it?
2: No.
4: You got to go a little farther south for the Lanais.
2: Exactly. Yeah.
5: It's porch country.
3: Yeah, but
2: front porch country.
5: Yes.
3: Yeah. I got there. Fairly late on Friday, and the Uber guy starts talking to me, and I went to South Carolina, and I'm kind of out in the country at this place, and the guy goes, yeah, you know, you got to be careful walking around at night because of all the alligators.
4: Really?
3: Oh, what? Yeah, you don't want to walk near the bushes in this place where you're going. I go, really?
2: He's not, he did not show up at the Chamber of Commerce meeting.
3: So the next day, I rented a bike, so I'm riding my bicycle, and I'm on kind of it's sort of like a golf cart path without the golf carts. And it's going down this lane, and there's a bunch of ponds, and there's a guy fishing.
2: Right.
3: On the dock. And as I went on the way back, I noticed he's got a really long fishing rod, and it's really bent over, and he's fighting it. And I'm thinking, well, this guy's got an interesting thing.
4: Yeah.
3: And then I stop.
2: Right.
3: And I realize he's got an alligator on the line.
4: Oh.
3: And then two gigantic alligators surface. And the funny thing about alligators, it's just like in the movies. It's like that submarine surfacing.
5: Oh, yeah.
3: And you see the two eyes and the snout, and they're swimming around.
2: You can't, Josh, you're the fisherman. You can't land an alligator, can you, and bring him on shore? I mean, what would that?
4: I would go ahead and cut the line.
2: Yeah.
3: Well, see, and that was what I was trying to figure out was.
5: Did you talk to the guy?
3: No. No, I did not talk to him.
2: Poor bastard. He's just trying to fish. And here,
3: right.
2: No.
3: I left him alone. No, I guess you just cut the line, but wouldn't that wrap around the gator's? Couldn't that? I don't know. I'm not sure what the rules are.
5: So we don't know what happened to him. We don't know if he brought him in and then.
3: No. And then the next day I went by a different pond. It's a little tiny pond that I look and I was so showing Kathy. Oh, Kelly, look, there's a little gator there. And then I noticed in the drain pipe, there was a gigantic alligator.
4: Oh,
3: must have been mama alligator.
5: Uh-huh.
3: So then the guy goes, yeah, you know, if you walk too near the bushes, they take out dogs all the time.
5: Wow.
4: Man.
3: Okay. I am terrified of alligators.
2: Did you send a picture of you in front of an alligator warning sign?
3: Oh, there are signs.
2: Yeah.
3: They say.
2: There you are. Yeah.
3: There you go. Yeah, say, look.
4: Yeah.
5: Were you near the ocean?
3: Not too far.
5: Okay.
3: But, yeah, that's I'm on.
2: What do you got there? What do you got there? The Atlantic?
4: What are you dealing with?
3: Yeah. You got your Charleston
4: Capital
3: Bay,
4: A?
3: The Atlantic.
5: Uh-huh.
3: Yeah, the little signs there. Beware of alligators. This is
2: how long does it take me to get the Titanic wreck from Charleston, South Carolina? You're gonna eyeball that for me.
5: Well, you're a little south.
3: Yeah, you're gonna go. You're gonna go
2: I don't want to hear talk. That's negative talk. How long does it take?
3: You're going way north. What kind of boat are we talking about?
2: Just a little.
3: Are we sailing?
2: A little aluminum boat.
3: Oh, an alumacraft.
2: Yeah, the old lady wants to see it.
5: Uh-huh.
3: Oh, I love those alumacrafts. Now, I got a complaint about travel in America.
6: TSA?
2: It's not just one.
3: TSA, wonderful. I appreciate it very much. No. I just think the airlines is, and I love flying. It was great. Everything was wonderful. But when you're waiting for a flight, we're still using ancient technology with regard to the PA system. You can never hear what they're saying. And as soon as one starts talking, the next one starts talking at the next gate. And apparently they choose the people based on their the thickness of their accent. Okay, if you I have some announcements to make. Can you get Yoshi up here from Shanghai?
6: Well, that was Air India.
2: I don't know how.
4: First of all, Yoshi's been working there for 35 years. And
3: I'm just
4: the
3: saying,
4: first person to complain.
2: It was born in Karnarsi.
3: We have all these screens up there.
5: Yeah.
3: If you're going to do a gate change, it doesn't help to have flights to whatever. Just saying. Other than that, everything was fine.
2: I have problems with accents, and I just can't make it out.
3: No, it's
5: do you
3: just
5: not follow the app on the airline that'll tell you before the gate even changes on the thing?
3: That I tried that once and almost missed the plane. They're not that up to speed.
2: I tried that once and did not check the board, and I was relying on my app, and the lady, after the plane had left, the lady told me two things. I had been paging you for 15 minutes, and the app's usually behind.
5: Really?
2: Oh, thanks. Thank you very much.
3: I was in the Detroit airport one time and sitting there looking at the sign the entire time, and they had changed gates. But then she goes, "Well, we made the announcement." I said, "Look behind you," and it had the wrong. You know, I was in the right place. I'm just saying, the technology—that's the one thing that really could improve.
2: Wasn't it worth it though for you to tell her, "Look behind you"? And you were
3: yes, it was
2: very correct.
3: Yes,
2: it made her feel like a fool.
3: Yeah. I mean, they're simultaneous. You can't tell who they're talking to.
5: Yeah, I know. You're right.
2: And there's some
4: why am I not?
2: I'm not going to say who it is. It's a bank. I'm not going to. I'll chase the number down later.
5: Yeah.
2: But there's an accent you're dealing with. Hello, Tekken. My name is Mike, and I'm. Would you like to? It's. I can't understand him. Yes. I'm old and awful. I'm sorry.
3: On the other hand, I had some of the most enthusiastic, great flight attendants I've ever encountered. I have a great appreciation of the flight attendants.
2: Don't you like it when they flirt a little bit?
5: Oh, they flirt with you, huh?
2: Well, every now and then.
4: I insist on it. Men and women. You better be flirting with me.
2: Damn right. Yes.
4: Yeah.
3: And by the way, I've just...
2: Crossed the streams. I don't care.
3: It used to be when you traveled...
2: Make me feel wanted.
3: This is another thing when you're traveling. It used to be when you'd go to any other town, any town USA, you turn the TV on and the news crews look exactly the same. You know what I'm saying? The news people, there's a certain, you can kind of count on a certain sort of.
5: But that's not the case anymore, huh? You don't like that?
3: No, that's the same. But what's different about every town you go to is a different set of lawyer billboards.
5: Oh, yeah.
3: I mean, and same with TV. Every commercial is for a plaintiff's lawyer. But every town you get to, as you drive in, there's Johnson, Johnson, and Cayman, attorneys at law.
2: Cayman's a good man. He got me a settlement.
3: It's just unbelievable. Every billboard. My God.
2: You have noticed that the ABC and the NBC and the CBS anchors on the news are all
3: identical.
2: Identical.
5: Yes.
3: Yeah. Same
5: sure
3: age.
5: Are.
2: Dark hair, same age.
3: Yeah, but my man David always likes to wear, he likes to go out in the field so he can put on a black t-shirt and show his muscles.
2: I like him because his last name's Muir.
5: Is he a little demure?
2: David Muir or Dean Muir.
5: Yeah.
3: And then
2: he wants me.
3: I
2: can tell.
3: Do you like it when people live up to the stereotype?
2: You know, I understand that there might be a part of you that would be disappointed if you're expecting a stereotype. I get that.
3: I'm not going to say what stereotype it is.
2: Oh, okay.
3: I swear to God.
4: I have a feeling we'll be able to guess.
3: The guy sitting next to me apparently rolled into a pit full of elephant diarrhea.
5: God, Tom.
3: No, I.
2: Honestly, seriously.
3: Stench.
2: There was an odor.
3: Oh, my God. It was unbelievable.
2: It's been a long time since I bumped into that.
5: Me too. Couldn't you move seats?
3: No. I mean, it was really unbelievable.
2: Is there any better feeling, though, when the flight attendant comes back and goes, okay, we're fully loaded. You can go ahead and pick your seat. It's like Armageddon. I'm doing two or three seats at a time.
4: You know, it never happens anymore.
3: This was a full plan.
5: Yeah.
3: You know that commercial we were talking about a couple weeks ago where the guy's listening to a stereo and the wind is blowing back? That's how strong I turned my fan on.
4: Did you just aim it right at him?
2: This would be good. What else did you do to passively aggressive to tell him that he's stunk?
3: And then to top it off, I am not kidding.
5: Took his shoes off.
2: Oh, man.
4: Did that help or hurt the odor?
3: That is a fair question. Yes. What's worse, the smell of elephant diarrhea or his foot odor?
5: Yikes.
3: Unbelievable. And I was at the window seat, which...
5: Oh, you couldn't get out. You couldn't be...
3: I always try to get the aisle.
5: Right.
3: Anyway, a living...
5: You need a better travel agent.
3: By the way, a living stereotype. I don't know what it is. I don't know if it's the food they eat.
4: Listeners,
6: I don't know what you're trying to say.
4: Plug in whatever ethnicity you like into, boy, they sure smell bad stereotype.
2: And I don't know what it is. It might be the food they eat.
3: Shouldn't you be driving an Uber?
4: Okay. He's again, these little hints. We're getting breadcrumbs, but...
6: I think we've...
4: But there is no tried and true they stink stereotype.
5: No, there is not.
4: There is not. Plenty of white Americans who reek.
2: Absolutely.
3: Yeah. Well, by the way,
2: real bad.
3: You can uncheck that box. We'll move forward from there. Maybe he'd been traveling a long distance and this was the last leg on the BO tour.
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2: He called Jono, or do you think they just
3: when you
2: call
3: say
2: him Jono?
3: Jono, he wags his little snoop.
4: No, he doesn't.
5: He does have a tail.
4: He is barely alive at this point.
3: How old is he again? I'm sorry.
4: 194.
3: Wow.
4: Coming up on 200.
3: But his knees are killing him.
5: Yeah.
3: How about yours, chick?
4: Yeah, I could use a little recon.
2: Anyway. I'll tell you what, though. His shell has been paid off for the last 70 years.
6: Oh, yeah.
2: Yeah, it's really nice.
4: He paid like $2,000 for that back in 1832.
2: Yeah. But the interest, 41%.
4: Unbelievable.
2: Yeah, it was crazy.
3: This is pretty cool. So he was around, I mean, in the early days of democracy.
4: There are many pictures of him and Charles Darwin walking around.
2: Very much so, or the early days of democracy.
3: He's been around, and he may, at this point, pace, he could outlive democracy. It'd be really nice.
2: Oh. some comedy.
4: You know.
2: Yes, to estimate a turtle's age, you can count the growth rings on its shell.
5: Oh, see? So well, I wasn't right far off.
2: Like this. Or you can measure its size against species-specific growth charts.
3: Oh, of course, I got one on my wallet. I had the one on my wallet. Just
4: In 1832, when he was born, Andrew Jackson was the president of the United States. That's right, the 7th president of the United States.
2: That is wild.
4: He left office in 1937. He won re-election in the second term by a large margin over Henry Clay.
2: Tell him large margin sent you.
4: That's right.
3: Wow.
4: Caretaker said Jonathan has lost his vision.
2: Oh.
5: Aww.
4: And sense of smell, but he continues to eat, sunbathe, and mate.
5: No.
2: He still got it.
3: Well, now, mate. There's another headline about Jonathan.
2: Yes.
5: Jono,
2: please.
3: It says the world's oldest living land creature may be gay.
2: Really?
3: He's become a symbol for the British colony island of St. Helena. When he arrived in the 1880s as a gift along with three other tortoises, he spent the last 26 years with his mate, a tortoise named Frederica. But a recent examination determined Frederica is actually a male and has been renamed Frederick. So,
6: Well, they said he was blind and can't smell. He doesn't know what he's doing.
2: Yeah exactly. He doesn't. Yeah,
3: this is like prison.
2: Hole is a
3: this
2: hole.
3: Is like prison gay.
2: Kinda. If you're confined.
4: Did someone get to you to try to. I don't remember this before.
2: I mean, at what point do you, I guess you don't have to put the turtle down, but if it's blind, it can't smell, is it a happy turtle?
4: Right.
2: Do we think this tortoise is happy? I hope.
6: Yeah.
3: He outlived both dudes and the turtles. They're not on the happy together tour.
5: Oh, jeez.
4: And we lost a couple of the turtles, too, right? Or how many of them?
3: Well, they're gone.
4: Yeah, both of them? Yeah.
3: Yeah.
4: Jonathan, the tortoise, has outlived exactly 40 U.S. presidents.
2: Wow.
4: Oh, okay. Wow. All right.
2: I've seen them all.
4: He survived both world wars. He's seen the modern invention of the telephone, light bulb, and the first moon landing.
2: I couldn't believe any of it.
3: He'll be here for the iPhone 18.
5: I'm still confused. Can two boy tortoises mate?
2: Not mate.
5: Mate, but they can do it?
2: Yeah. I mean, I guess.
4: Well, I think so.
2: Yeah. The butt might be close to the...
5: Okay.
2: Giant.
3: The butt connects to the... You can fill in the words there. You don't really need my help.
4: Yeah,
3: you know what it's time for?
4: That's about it.
3: What? It's time for something special here in the Bob and Tom program. I have been told... I don't know. I have no more information than... Pat Godwin has something special for us. Now, once again, Pat can't play his guitar right now because his right arm is in a sling following shoulder surgery. And I would like to salute all the great medical people that helped you out, the surgeons, the nurses.
2: Well, we don't know if they did a good job yet.
7: Not quite yet. Not out of the woods just yet.
3: All right, good.
7: They got people at Forte. Thank you very much.
3: Okay. And I understand they did so much, they're going to change their name to Fifte next year.
2: You get 20 bucks off for saying it?
3: All right.

0: Make blocks of wood.
1: Now, Pat, all Pat said was, I've got something special. It doesn't need an intro, so Pat, take it from here.
2: We are doing an update to my hit song, the classic Good Beaver Gone Bad.
3: Oh, yeah?
2: Because there are new trends out there. We're going to update Good Beaver Gone Bad.
1: Okay, and I have the musical bed, as they say.
2: Mm-hmm.
1: Just a point when you're ready.
2: Go!

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0: Woo!
1: Whoa! 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
2: Thank you very much.
1: Patty G, and adapting his own song.
3: Yes.
1: A terrific arrangement and pianer by the great Steve Ali.
4: Updated for some current mores.
2: Culinary trends have changed.
1: I believe one of Christie's lovely young gents on the clarinet there. Frank
3: Glover?
1: Yeah, Frank Glover. Thank you very much. That was good, Pat. I really enjoyed that.
2: Thank you very much.
1: That is a new trend.
5: What, Frank and Christy used to be married?
3: No.
4: What? No, they dated
1: up. No, they're both. I didn't really elaborate. I should have.
3: Frank Glover is a great musician.
2: They called him Lover.
1: They're both semi-miniature people.
3: Yeah, he's short. Is that what you're saying?
1: Yeah, you're perfectly proportioned. Mm. Just look like you just shrunk 15-20%.
4: So you guys could 33 and a third.
5: No, it's right there. Oh, okay.
3: Yeah.
1: Now, coming up.
6: Hey, real quick.
1: Yes.
6: Pat, I love you. You went with funky instead of wonky?
2: Yeah, I liked funky better.
6: What is funky?
4: Honestly, Oscar, I also prefer funky.
2: Yeah, funky's fun.
1: What was the couplet again now?
2: I went to a place that serves you wild donkey.
5: I'm going to couplet you.
2: I didn't like the smell and it tasted kind of funky.
4: When form meets function, you're saying stretch. Funky in a funky way.
5: Let me tell you something. Yeah. Dr. John over here, he'd say funky.
2: Funky.
1: Funky. What is the first line? I'm sorry.
2: I went to a place that serves you wild donkey.
1: And I said, I can't believe you're going to serve that to a honky. What do you think?
4: Huh. I think you enjoyed saying honky into a microphone. And I don't blame you.
5: Yeah, there's a lot going on.
1: It truly is offensive, isn't it?
4: It's
1: yes, it's implying. This. Never mind. I'm glad you didn't go with that.
4: I like it.
1: I'm glad I steered you clear of that lyric. Well, what's coming up in the news, Christy Lee?
3: We did a field trip. Field trips as kids, always fun.
4: Yeah.
3: For this six-year-old, it became quite exciting. We'll talk about it.
1: I used to love the field trip. We'd go to the museum that had the armor, the suits of armor.
4: Oh, that's cool. Yeah.
5: You know what? We went to the Center of Science Industry in Columbus, Ohio, and the back of the bus was like a half hour, 45-minute ride. It was Thunderdome in the back. But I went to public school, so... Yeah, you probably had chauffeurs for
3: yeah, I'm sure no, they no, no. did.
4: The back of the bus is where...
2: That's what happened. I went down in the back.
5: That's what happens.
1: Really?
2: Oh, yeah.
1: Oh, okay.
3: That's where the hood sat.
5: Did you ever ride a bus to school?
1: No.
4: Yeah. Oh, wow.
3: You never rode a bus? No wonder you don't like buses.
1: No, I...
5: Although the first time I rode a bus for school was for football practice. And then later in high school, we took a bus to...
1: But that was the first... Oh. Do you remember the name of your bus driver?
5: I don't.
4: It was every morning and every afternoon for me.
3: You do.
2: Ed with the hairy ears.
3: Until I got my license and could drive.
4: You remember Ed?
2: Hairy ears. That's what I remember.
3: And Mr. Wirtz.
4: Ours
3: grade was school.
4: Buck. You'd walk in, he'd slap you five. You'd go, Buck, and he'd go, Buck. And every kid who walked on, Buck, yes, Buck. And you'd slap him five. It was the best. He would do donuts in the winter.
1: I love this guy.
4: In the parking lot. It was awesome. All the kids would start chanting, donut, donut. They'd be like, all right, hold on, boys. And he would spin that thing. He had two basset hounds he'd bring on once a year.
1: Are you kidding?
4: Oh, he was the best.
1: I love this guy.
5: What the hell?
4: Oh, Buck rocked.
1: That's awesome.
5: How does he not have his own TV show?
4: I'd watch Buck.
5: Yeah.
4: His son, Bucky.
3: Yeah.
4: No. Not. He never lived up to his
5: name.
4: It could be called Buck the System. And it would be,
1: Oh,
4: dude,
2: that is
4: he
2: good.
4: Was great.
1: Oh, then the movie, he'd get fired because he was such a cool guy, and then he'd do something really heroic, and they'd have to bring him back, you know, pulling kids off a burning bus. He's a hero.
4: Yeah, he is a hero.
1: What a great movie.
4: He had the beanbag ashtray inside, because he also was the custodian. So, in his office, he would always be chain smoking.
1: Could he smoke on the bus?
4: I don't think he smoked on the bus, but he smoked in the school. He was sweeping floors.
5: We need some good. Oh, that's great.
4: Yeah,
5: we need some good bus drivers. There's a national shortage.
3: There is.
5: It's crazy.
1: But I don't know how they do it. That's got to be hard.
4: It's a thankless gig, and they're important. So.
1: Yeah. But Buck, is Buck still with us?
4: He's not. He is not.
5: I love that you even know that you followed Buck's life after.
1: Oh, wait, Pat's just printed his gravestone. Does it say the Buck stopped here?
2: No, the Buck stopped here.
5: I'm so sorry, Pat.
4: Now I have to go.
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Good evening, ladies and gentlemen. This song is from my forthcoming solo album entitled Why Is Everybody Wrong But Me? It's on the Genius label on compact disc only. We figure if you don't have a CD player by now, go watch your black and white TV set and call me later. And then please, get a life, would you? Thank you.

0: This'll only take a sec. Oh, great. 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I'm gonna be here all day. Hey, I've got important things to do, lady. Oh, great. A price check on the lettuce. Oh, now I can read the Inquirer from cover to cover. Thanks a lot, you idiot. So then I'm driving home. I look in the mirror. There's some idiot right on my rear. So I change lanes, ease off the gas. This cretin is still right on my ass. You jerk! It's a four-lane highway. I'm in the right. You can pass me now, Mario. Oh, nice girlfriend. Who needs teeth, huh? Hey, why don't you buy a muffler, you jerk?
1: Make him mayor. Make him king.
0: Your Royal Highness has a certain ring.
1: As ruler of the human race,
0: I'll make this world a better place. Tick-tock, tick-tock, time's wasting away, sir. We've been standing at the light for a while. The light's green now. You might want to step on the gas. Perhaps you can't see the light through the black smoke emitting from that feces on wheels you're driving. Oh, nice bumper sticker.
2: Don't laugh, it's paid for. My other car is a Mercedes. My other car is a Rolls Royce. My other car is a BMW.
0: Your other car isn't a BMW, it's probably a Pinto! And I'm gonna ram it and make it explode! You're gonna burn to death! You idiot! BMW? You probably can't spell BMW! I'd like to get to the Indianapolis 500. It takes place in May, and at this pace, we're gonna miss it! Get out of my way, you idiot! In my kingdom... If you commit a crime, you won't do any prison time. No gas chamber, no electric chair. I'll personally shoot you in Market Square. And I'll sell tickets, you idiot. What's the crime, Your Honor? Oh, 15 items in the 10 items or less lane? The penalty? Kill him! Shoot him! Death!
1: Make him mayor.
0: No, make me king.
1: Your Eminence, may I kiss the papal ring?
0: All creatures, great and small, will worship me. I will be the Emperor of the Galaxy!
3: Ah, give me a break!
2: Give me a break!
0: I've got your break right here! Break this, babe! Oh, I'm getting my back broken!
2: The IRS! Look at this form. 1099, 1040, W-2, Schedule D.
0: Ah, I can't take it anymore. Just take it all. I have to hire an accountant and an attorney to figure out these forms. You're lucky I even make any money.
2: Okay, no. Just take it all. Here, why don't you just buy Ted Kennedy's dates, some life jackets,
0: then give me the Paul Page jury. I'll never get convicted.
2: I know, no. No, take my tax dollars.
0: Take another census. That was money well spent.
2: No. We'll count the homeless. Don't help them. Just count them.
0: Hey, old man. You

0: No, please help me with this. Is it just me? Is it just me? I don't know. You know, you may not agree with what I say, but this is America. You have the right to be stupid and wrong. Why am I even singing this song? The FCC probably won't even let me play it. They're taking over. There's no more freedom of speech. I've got something to say.
1: There's Jessica Alsman.
2: Hello.
1: There's Josh Arnold. We could all come up with, because a buddy of mine drowned when we were
3: in
1: high
3: school. I know, but Tom knows somebody
1: got electrocuted?
3: Was struck by lightning.
4: Yeah, hit by lightning.
3: I don't feel like many people even know somebody who knows someone who was struck by lightning.
5: I agree.
2: I know someone that's struck by lightning and lived.
3: Oh, my gosh.
4: I didn't live. Manitoulin Island.
5: How old was he?
4: 12.
3: Come on! Christy Lee! God. You don't ask questions you don't know the answers to.
1: We'll be back right after this. From Muff. What are the name of the Hanson
5: Brothers? Hanson Brothers.
1: Hanson Brothers.
3: Remember Homer Simpson? He goes, it was a bad lightning storm, so I picked up the biggest piece of sheet metal I could find and hid under the largest tree.
2: It's the greatest.
1: Ace Cosby.
6: Hey.
1: I'm Chick.
6: Hello, Tom.
1: And hey. And we're not supposed to take a shower during a lightning storm, right?
5: That's not true.
4: He was under a canoe. Yes, it's true.
5: Are you sure?
2: I avoid the shower because of it now.
5: My mom always said we couldn't. Like, if the weather was changing, she's like, get your showers now.
3: right
5: away.
4: Yeah, I mentioned it. I got a very long letter from a guy explaining that that's correct.
5: That's real. I didn't think it was real. I thought it was my mom.
1: Damn.
4: I'll dig it up if you want.
2: I want the stats of who's been struck by lightning because they were in the shower during a storm, though. You know what I mean?
5: Oh, my goodness.
2: Wait a minute. Who died in the shower?
5: This isn't sexy time at all.
1: I need to get help.
2: They were naked in the shower and they died.
5: Okay. Yeah, together. Having sex with someone else.
3: I have an electrocution fetish. So.
2: Yes, that's a good point.
1: That was so hot.
4: How about this one? A New York business owner says he's happy to be alive after being struck by lightning while sitting at his office desk.
3: What the hell happened?
1: Boy, he's like, he made a really bad deal with somebody.
3: What I know I should have paid for the roof.
5: Yeah. Should have paid his bills.
4: He said he saw a bright flash of light from the office's light switch, heard a loud crack, and then the lights went out. It was a few minutes later he realized his left hand was blistering from getting hit by a bolt that arced through the light switch.
5: Whoa.
3: Isn't it somewhat of a misnomer? Lightning actually, when you're struck by lightning, you're hit by the part that comes up from the ground to meet the lightning that's coming down.
4: You got me.
5: I don't know.
1: What?
3: I'll look that up.
1: Wow. I don't think any of that's correct.
5: We're all going to do lightning homework tonight and be back tomorrow.
1: And the only reason people would think you were... you knew is because you talk about books a lot.
3: I read Lightning, Lightning, Lightning by Charles Bolt when I was in...
1: Well, why didn't you say so?
4: Well, let's move forward here, okay. Christy. What have you... Oh, I'm sorry.
1: No, we got to solve love problems.
5: But Allie is not with us today because she has...
4: Oh, so who's reading the letters, though?
5: I'm going to read some. Jess is going to read some. Are you okay with that?
4: Yep, go ahead.
5: Or do you want to do it?
4: No, I don't want to touch them.
5: Yes, you do.
4: Probably get clap.
5: Dear Allie.
1: Clap from letters.
5: Dear Allie, speaking of the shower. Dear Allie, the last time I stayed at my boyfriend's house, I went to go shower in the morning. There was an open and half-drunk beer in the shower. Is this at all normal, or does he have a problem?
7: This is 100% normal. Yeah, this is beer. This is shower beer season.
1: Wait a minute.
5: I have never had a beer in the shower.
1: It's in
5: before.
1: The shower?
7: Yeah,
1: that's fine.
3: Here's how you know the guy doesn't have a problem.
5: It's half drunk.
7: Half full.
3: Exactly.
7: Yeah.
3: Half full.
7: No, spend all day in the yard and then get into a cool shower with a cold beer. Yeah, it's amazing.
4: Has it been in there all night?
5: Yeah.
4: Oh, that's fine. Yeah. It's not like he got up in the morning and chugged it. If it's the Jim Morrison, woke up this morning and I got myself a beer.
5: That's a good question because she doesn't say whether it was already there because he showered before her.
4: That's unlikely.
3: Again, half full shower beer.
1: Is that right?
4: Oh, yeah. Okay. This guy's not going to get up and shower.
3: I'm going to say it's not normal to see a half full beer can in the shower, but it's not a problem.
5: Okay. Well, we answered that one.
1: What if there's a cigarette in it?
5: Ugh.
7: I've never had a shower cigarette.
6: Oh, I think so.
7: I might try it and report back.
6: Yeah, right.
5: It's hard to keep them lit.
7: Yeah.
5: Dear Allie, I'm dating a guy online who's great. We went on one date so far, and he said he had to come clean, but he's actually married but separated. Should I be waiting until he is fully divorced, or is this okay? All my friends have different answers to this. Ah, this age-old problem. It's
3: okay. Oh, I think you're fine. You're
5: guy's
3: fine.
5: Dating online, but he's not divorced.
4: Yeah, well, I mean, because...
2: Is he really separated?
5: Thank you.
3: Why? Why can't you just take his word for it?
4: Why can't you just let this guy have some fun and shut the hell up?
2: He needs a permission slip from his soon-to-be ex-wife that he can go out on the prowl.
3: The bitch he's separated from?
2: Absolutely. Or you could swing by the children's school and make sure they're not, you know, canoodling.
3: The answer is if you're fine with it, who cares what anybody else thinks?
5: Well,
2: that's true. They're not friends.
7: Yeah.
5: Yeah. That's, I mean, what if...
3: What?
5: I just hope he's not lying.
7: I know a lot of people that this happens to, where it's like, we're separated. My wife and I got into a fight last night. So now,
3: yikes.
7: You know, and now it's, yeah. And then next thing you know, well, he's been with his wife for 6 years, but they're going through a divorce and we're still dating.
3: Let me ask you this. If you're on a date with a guy and he goes, you know, I got to be honest, I am still technically married, but I'm separated. Is he a little hotter?
7: No.
2: There's too many red flags. What if his ex is crazy and then you have to start worried about
6: that? I think he's even hotter with the crazy ex.
5: Well, also, I think the first thing I would say is, may I come to your place?
3: Okay.
5: Because if he's not separated, really.
3: But don't you secretly want a little drama?
5: No.
3: You're women.
5: Oh, my God.
3: you crave a little bit of drama, at least.
7: I think all of us have aged out of that demo. I don't think that we're looking for that now.
2: Well, I mean, if I'm the one creating the drama, that's different. But I don't want to deal with someone else's.
3: Oh, all right. Oh,
5: fair enough.
8: All I know is I'm real tired.
4: Yeah.
8: I'm out.
5: No drama for you.
8: No drama. What is it? What Jeff say? No drama from your mama and Osama.
5: Bin Lama, right? Lama,
8: Osama,
5: Lama,
8: Lama. Yeah.
5: Jeff's
8: Jeff
5: got
8: Hoske.
5: a joke about that.
8: Yeah. Jeff Hoske has
3: He has Osama bin Laden baby drama or something.
4: Drama. Oh, that's a good one.
3: Yeah.
5: Dear Allie, this is a good one. This is a young person's, definitely. I started dating a girl. And she has pictures of herself all over her apartment.
4: Get out.
5: Like giant blown up pictures.
4: Get out.
5: Not of her with friends or family, all her.
3: I like it.
5: That's weird, right?
8: Tom and I are watching Your Friends and Neighbors with John Hamm on Apple, and there's a basketball player in there.
5: Yes.
8: He has a partially nude picture of him, and that's all. And I'm like, what?
3: I totally get why Tom's saying get out, but for some reason, I like this.
8: Really? Isn't that right?
3: I need to know why.
2: She's hot. She's definitely hot, and that's why there's pictures of herself everywhere.
3: You know what, Ace?
5: You've been there?
3: Yeah.
5: Oh, yeah.
3: Did it bother you?
5: I know who you're talking about. Yeah, I can see her doing that.
3: It's not even that she's hot. It's that she's confident.
2: Right. Yeah.
3: And that's hot.
2: Like, look, I took this great photo.
7: Right.
3: And I am proud of it, and I am putting it up in my own damn home.
5: Yeah. But they're all
4: good
5: of
4: luck.
5: Her.
7: Ace, did yours track? Was she as crazy as it appeared?
6: There were some red flags.
7: Okay.
4: Yeah. That's a
8: I don't want anybody confident. I want they're just as crazy and sad as in the corner. That's what I want. Both of us, right?
3: In my past, there was a woman in my past who had a poster in her room. It was of Marilyn Monroe, and the quote was attributed to Marilyn Monroe, and it said, I don't mind living in a man's world so long as I can be a woman in it. And I thought it was the hottest.
4: But it wasn't a picture of herself.
3: No, it was Marilyn Monroe.
4: Yeah.
3: I don't know. There's something hot about the pictures.
4: Really?
7: Yeah. I don't know.
5: Dear Allie.
4: You're going to be...
3: I think I'm in the minority, right?
4: Yeah. You'll be made to feel as inadequate as you can imagine.
3: I know, that's real hot.
4: Yeah, really.
2: If a guy did it, though, it's kind of I think they're doing it to be funny.
7: Yeah.
2: Like, if a guy had a bunch of pictures of himself, like, looking
3: That's where
2: serious.
3: I'm a total hypocrite. If it's a guy, I'm like, you douchebag.
7: Yeah.
5: Dear Allie, my boyfriend's ex keeps trying to contact me to tell me about what a terrible person he is. She says she's trying to be a girl's girl and warn me, but my boyfriend says she's a psycho, a liar, and will never stop trying to ruin his life.
4: Yeah, that's her. That's true.
5: He's always been great to me, and he said they broke up because she cheated. He said I should just block her or it'll never end. Your thoughts?
3: Hmm. Only time will tell, I guess. That's tough.
5: I have some questions. Have you been dating this guy for a long time? If this is a, is he, you know.
3: Yeah, what is your gut telling you?
7: Yeah.
2: You know what? If the ex reaches out just one time and says, fair warning, this crap happened.
7: Yeah.
2: I think that's okay. But if she keeps sending you messages, then she is the crazy one.
5: And she wants him back.
3: That seems fair.
7: Yeah, that is.
4: I actually can't believe I'm saying this. I think write down the day and date. You may be right about this.
3: Yeah, that sounds fair.
4: Now we can move on.
7: Yeah.
5: If he's love bombing this woman and this other woman's trying to warn her, I would be very cautious.
2: Yeah. Oh, man.
5: Yeah. Those are my letters, Jess.
7: Okay. All right. My girlfriend's mom likes to be very flirty with me, and it's kind of a lose-lose situation. If I don't flirt back, I'm weird. But if I do, I'm worried that I'm setting a weird dynamic. Should I just go with it?
3: Oh, should he flirt back with the mom?
7: Yeah, but there's a level of flirt that you can do with in-laws, right?
8: Try to keep it fun. Yeah,
3: yeah. I think so. There is a level, yes.
2: Yeah. Can't you just be awkward and adorable, like, hee-hee, and not flirt at all back and just, like, accept it?
7: Yeah,
2: you know what I mean?
7: That's probably true, too.
5: She's flirting.
4: Oh, that's just so gross and weird. Hey!
8: But
4: boy, that must be some pretty tough fabric holding up those huge jugs.
8: You're gonna,
3: oh God!
8: If you don't flirt back, she's gonna get mad. I would think.
7: No,
8: at some certain
3: maybe.
8: I bet so.
5: Why is she flirting with
4: him? Inappropriate.
7: It is for sure inappropriate
8: because she's jealous of her daughter and,
5: getting the attention.
8: The hunky man,
3: This guy plays his cards right. He could
5: get them both, right?
3: Yeah.
8: You guys know that my aunt married my cousin's boyfriend, so it was her daughter's boyfriend, and
3: they broke up, and the mom ended up marrying him.
8: Mom ended up marrying him. Yep.
3: Wow.
5: Well, well, well.
8: There you go.
4: Could have been weirder. Could have been the dad.
3: Yeah, that'd be.
4: Yeah. And my father-in-law.
8: Stop that, Tom.
4: Sorry,
3: honey. I've got bad news. I this whole time I have been gay. Also, I have worse news.
4: Okay, got this. Safety reminder forwarded to me from the illuminating company.
8: This better not be about lightning.
4: Lightning can travel through pipes. Never take a shower or bath during a thunderstorm.
8: Never?
4: A safety reminder from the illuminating company.
8: I'm going to say, and I might be a little off about this, I'm going to say I've done this 1,000 times.
7: I've done it a lot, too.
8: Yeah.
5: So do lightning rods work? We used to have them. My grandparents had them on the farmhouse.
4: A lightning rod will... doesn't that ground the lightning and take it so it doesn't catch your house on fire?
5: I don't know, but I know my grandparents always had them.
4: But I don't know if that would prevent your pipes from getting...
5: See, that's what I'm... I don't know.
4: So this is what they're saying at the electric company.
8: But all right. Just think about this. You take a shower during a lightning storm, you get hit by lightning, and you become a concert pianist.
3: Yes.
2: Yeah.
3: What about those people?
8: What about those?
5: Doesn't what happen? About you burn up in
3: all
5: your
3: of,
5: shower?
3: All of a sudden, you're John Travolta in Phenomenon.
8: Yes. And I've got a super brain just because of this nodule on my brain.
5: You take that chance, honey.
7: Do you guys want to hear one more letter?
3: Yep.
7: I've been married for 4 months. Things are good, but they could be better. Oh, I want a bedroom divorce. And I don't know how to bring this up to my wife without hurting her feelings. I love her.
8: What?
7: I just don't want to. I just
5: don't want to sleep with her.
7: Yeah, I just don't sleep well with someone else in the same bed or even in the same room.
3: Why are you just now?
5: Now, right.
7: But also 4 months? Give it a minute.
2: Surely they slept together before. You're right. No. Like, why didn't you
8: just
2: talk about it before?
8: Go ahead and get divorced. That's what you should do.
4: Josh, didn't you say that if you ever build a house in your marriage, you'll have two separate bedrooms?
3: Yeah.
4: That's the way you sleep better?
3: Yes. I think everybody sleeps better that way. Separate bedrooms, separate bathrooms.
2: We sleep.
7: I disagree.
2: We sleep in separate bedrooms.
3: Studies have shown, and this is absolutely true, less divorces in households with separate bedrooms and separate bathrooms.
5: Chick, you want to
2: wait on this? You're getting sleep.
3: Chick, your issues with her.
8: You know what? You're right.
3: Yeah. They were not bedroom related.
8: I avoided the Christmas rush. I hated her early.
3: Yeah, well.
8: But you have two bedrooms, so if your wife's mom wants to spend the night.
3: There you go.
8: There you go. You can go in and snore with her.
5: We just
8: have
5: a really
8: bit.
5: Big bed, so.
7: Yeah.
8: Sure.
5: There you go.
9: We just have the Love Master 9000.
3: So what does this guy do? How does he bring it up? Can he, ladies?
2: He just starts sleeping on the couch himself.
5: No. He needs to talk to her about it.
3: No.
5: Just open communication.
2: Like, hey, you fidget a lot, and I need to go to sleep.
8: Wouldn't it be great if open communication existed in a marriage?
5: It
8: does. That would be really
5: great.
4: I got an idea for him.
5: But.
4: And I don't know if anyone makes these.
8: Here we go. You always have the best ideas.
4: Ready? Do you hear me out on this?
3: All right.
4: The word keen may come to mind.
8: Keen. Okay.
4: Large. What's a large bed called? Is that a king?
5: King.
8: California king.
4: California king bunk beds.
3: Mm. Oh, bunk beds for a married couple.
2: It wouldn't help with snoring, though.
8: I can't believe I'm saying this. Yeah. That's a great idea.
4: So, and of course,
8: I want to sleep on the top.
4: I was going to say, I want a ladder. I'm on top. I've got a fence.
5: Hell yeah. What you need, being on the top bunk. Yeah,
4: keep a jar up there to pee in at night.
5: What are you, 12? You
2: filled a jar.
8: You kicked it up a notch, but all right. Okay.
3: What is the ladder broken?
4: Can you imagine if someone had giant king size bunk beds?
5: Ah, gee, look
8: that exists.
4: That has to,
5: they have double size.
4: Some cottage, some oceanside cottage where they can a whole bunch of people have to sleep.
3: And California kings aren't, a king bed is wider than a California king.
5: Yeah.
3: California
5: longer,
3: kings are longer. Mm-hmm. So I'd still just go king.
4: Okay. That would be so much fun.
9: I want it to be accurate, so I'll just go king.
3: You know what? You and I, bedroom divorce.
8: I just snored that one time and I woke right up.
4: Hey, Slurpee, you're out. Okay.
8: You told him my name.
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18: It's time now for the guy who would rather nitpick than have sex. Mmm, baby, let's make love. You know, we haven't been together since the start of the new millennium.
19: Well, technically, the new millennium doesn't start until January 1st, 2001. Yeah, obviously, there was no year zero, so I, you know...
18: Okay, whatever, but come on, baby. I want to try this kinky thing I read about using warm vegetables. I've got carrots, potatoes, and your favorite, tomatoes.
19: You know, that's kind of a common mistake. The tomato actually is a fruit, not a vegetable. Interestingly enough, the tomato is in the same family as the poisonous nightshade plant.
18: And listen, don't talk. Just come to bed. I'll tell you what. I'll give you...
19: You know, it's odd that people call it that. There's actually no blowing involved. You know, the term probably originated...
18: Forget it. I'm out of here. You can go f*** yourself.
19: You know, technically, that's not possible.
20: This has been the guy who would rather nitpick than have sex.
4: I have a complaint.
8: All right.
3: Lay it on us, Papa.
4: Again.
5: I like that.
8: I hope we can help.
4: There are a lot of serious things going wrong in the world right now. I get that.
8: Sure.
4: There's not much I can do about it. But there are some things I think I can change.
8: What do you mean? Do you feel responsible?
4: No, I've given up.
8: Oh, well,
3: yeah.
4: I can't keep up anymore.
3: It's not a bad philosophy. You control what you can.
8: Yeah,
4: there's too much going on. I can't.
8: Grant me the serenity to blah, blah, blah.
5: Okay.
3: as is often tattooed.
4: So, this is a minor problem. First of all, I'm a huge fan of flying. I love my pilots, the flight attendants, the mechanics, everybody. Right. They're great. I never complain about it. And this is not a harsh complaint at all.
3: Okay.
4: I tend to avoid drinking or eating on an airplane.
3: Mm-hmm. I see. Of course, yeah.
4: Because I don't want to have to get up and use the toilet facility.
5: Sure.
4: Et cetera, et cetera. But they often pass out the snacks. And I was recently on a flight, excellent flight, great pilots, et cetera, et cetera. The snacks were... a garlic peanut mix of some sort.
3: Okay. No kidding.
8: All right.
4: And, maybe not peanut, garlic.
5: It was,
3: maybe Gardetto's type,
4: whatever it was.
5: It's like,
8: oh, a Gardetto's.
21: Like a trail mix.
4: Whatever it was, garlic.
3: Wow. That's a bold choice on a plane.
4: That's a bad choice on a plane. I don't want to be sitting next to the, as you may recall, I sat next to the, representative from I've never taken a bath.
8: Are you
4: representative of another country? But
8: are you exaggerating, or was it bad? Real bad.
4: Oh, that guy stunk.
8: Really?
4: Yes.
8: My goodness.
3: I know what happened here, and they're not going to tell you this, and it, for right reason. There was clearly a vampire on that flight.
5: Oh.
3: So you break out the garlics. That's when they break out the garlics now.
4: Uh-huh.
5: Okay.
3: Because I can't come over the speaker and go, one of you is a vampire. Everybody, you're gonna have that.
5: So they saved your life. Look at it that way.
4: And I guess so. But
8: if there was a vampire on the plane, what do we know? He was invited to come on.
3: Had to have been.
8: Had to be invited.
21: By a flight attendant, probably.
5: Were all the windows closed?
3: Yeah, could you just roll the window down?
4: Damn it, I didn't think
5: I mean the shutters, because it's during the sun. Yeah.
8: Would you do that for me next? Vampire. The next flight you take, call the stewardess open with the button and say, excuse me, can I roll my window down?
5: I didn't mean that. I meant the...
3: Please? No, we know, but now we're having fun with...
8: Oh, now we're having fun.
5: I was like...
4: No, you're not.
8: Doesn't reflect on you.
4: Yeah, right. I just thought it was kind of odd that they had garlic.
3: I get why
4: snacks.
3: That's
4: snacks.
3: You know what, though? Peanuts aren't odor-free. Somebody who has peanut breath?
5: Yeah.
8: Yeah.
4: Okay.
3: But garlic is a strong... Yeah. Yeah.
4: So, anyway.
3: What's your favorite piece of a Gardetto's mix?
8: The actual dark chili.
3: The brown wafer kind of thingy?
8: Absolutely.
3: I agree with you.
4: See, I don't approve.
8: They have, sell bags of just those.
3: Are those rye? Rye.
4: The Chex mix and all that stuff, I hate that.
3: You don't like any of that?
5: You don't like Chex mix?
4: No.
8: Huh. Oh my gosh, there's too much diversity.
4: There's too much diversity in our culture. I don't want it in my snacks.
3: Get this melting pot of flavor out of here.
8: Give me all the same color chips. That's all I know.
3: He does like Lay's.
21: Yeah. Give me a blonde Lay's.
8: Yes, a nice blonde American Lay's. Hitler-like Lay's. The Aryan chips. Yes.
4: I think you guys are taking it too far.
3: I want a bowl of Caucasian crisps.
4: As the song goes, keep them separated. Do you like that stuff where they mix everything together? I can't
3: sometimes.
4: Stand
5: it. Yes. Delicious.
8: Why?
3: Sometimes.
5: Love it.
8: All right. Other than Lay's potato chips, which we know you love, what is your go-to snack?
3: Do you like pretzels?
8: Like a pretzel?
19: I do like those soft pretzels at the airport.
8: A soft
3: okay, but that's not necessarily
5: like a pretzel rod.
3: What shape? If you guys are going with crunchy bagged pretzels, mm-hmm. what shape mm-hmm. do you want?
5: The sticks.
3: Oh, interesting.
8: The traditional bow, I guess.
3: The twist?
8: I like the
5: sticks.
3: All right.
21: I like a rod.
5: Do you?
21: Yeah.
5: You pretend like a
21: good
5: cigar?
21: Old-fashioned. Yeah, it's fun.
3: I always pretend like they're a cigar. I will when I'm 95.
5: Yes.
19: You don't have any...
5: like, do you suck the salt off?
3: You guys aren't going to care for this. I'll crumble the salt off so I don't have... I want a less salty pretzel.
19: Is that...
8: You Press. Need to
19: too homoerotic to suck the salt off?
3: No, because I suck the salt off because it slides into the anus easier.
21: Now that's homoerotic.
8: There might be some stinging.
19: And ladies and gentlemen, that's a wrap.
8: Hey!
19: Once again, I'm not complaining about flying. I'm so glad to be there, and I wouldn't have had this snack.
8: You're complaining about the snacks they're offering.
19: No, I just thought it was a very odd choice. It was my first time on that particular airline. They were excellent.
8: The only problem with food is like a sandwich that somebody opens
3: up. And Chick, you nailed it.
8: It always seems like it's chicken teriyaki or something.
3: The person who comes on a plane with a Subway,
5: mm-hmm.
3: rarely is it the turkey and lettuce.
8: Right.
3: It is the chicken onion teriyaki.
8: Right, with extra teriyaki sauce. It's amazing.
19: Actually, there is one technical thing that they've got to redo.
8: On the plane?
19: Yeah, it used to be. Now, because whatever, well, everyone's bringing on, they all have the same suitcases now. We all do, so you don't have to check luggage.
5: A carry-on, yes.
8: Editor's note, the roller bag that Tom's referring to, he only discovered them less than a year ago.
5: Yeah.
19: Kelly got me one. but they're all the same size, and they fit in the overhead. But what happens now is, since they used to have the brains to have someone supervising, now you get in the plane. And all the overhead's taken.
5: A lot of airlines still do that. I don't know which one you were on.
19: And then the people in the front you can't get your bag. So when it's time to get off the plane, well, my bag's 40 rows up. So they need to have someone going, no, you have to put your bag where you're sitting.
8: Might not be that.
5: Somebody's
8: room.
5: Already taken the spot.
8: You know what? They have to do it the way they do it.
19: They should load the back first. Those people should have to take their bags all the way back.
8: That's never going to change.
3: I know, but I've never understood why airplanes don't load back to front.
5: I don't either. I agree.
8: There was some sort of online, and it showed that it saves like 13 minutes.
3: No kidding.
8: To do it that way.
3: Wow.
8: Back to front.
3: Oh, it does save time to do it back to front.
8: Absolutely.
3: But they're not doing it.
19: Yeah, and there's always the people standing up there, and as soon as they say they'd like to welcome the handicapped and the military, et cetera, et cetera,
8: mm-hmm.
19: and there's always the crazy lady that doesn't have permission to do that, and then she gets up there, and, hey, oh, I'm sorry, can I get... Oh, no.
8: You know what I'm
21: Has anybody here flown with Tom besides me?
8: We have.
3: Yes, but not.
5: Yeah, but not like.
3: It was sort of a separate thing.
5: Have to watch him.
8: I found that Tom is mistaken for being absent on a plane. He tries to not say much. And
3: You
19: know who is flying with me?
5: Kelly.
19: My wife.
5: Yeah.
21: Because you're thrown by most of everything that happens in the process.
19: I like to get there 2 hours
21: early. Parking, the line.
8: Pat, people in glass houses.
21: Oh, I'm not thrown by it. I'm just annoyed by it.
8: All right. Okay. You know what I'm thinking about doing, and I think I could pull it off, is if there's anyone else that needs a little extra time to get on the plane, board now. And I thought, you know, just a quick little subtle limp.
5: Yeah.
8: And go on up and take advantage of it.
19: Who was telling me they had a friend that had a fake cast?
21: Me. That's a comedian in front that I traveled with a lot, and he's
5: no longer alive. You can say his name.
21: He had like a thing that he brought with him to put on his leg.
3: Amazing.
21: Yeah. He'd get on first.
3: Semi-despicable.
8: Yeah.
21: That's why I'm not saying his name.
3: Right.
8: Lord, you got to prepare for that. You got to keep it in your carry-on until you need it.
3: What?
8: Holy hell.
19: Wow. You ready to do some news, Christy? It's not time.
5: Oh.
19: Right now.
5: Want to feel happier at work? I have that story coming up.
8: What is it?
5: Want to feel happier at work?
8: Impossible!
19: As happy as I can get.
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7: Clouds along with some sunshine on Saturday. A chance in the afternoon of a scattered shower or thunderstorm, the high 77. A few clouds at night with patchy fog toward morning Sunday, low of 58. Partly cloudy Sunday, high 80. Plenty of sunshine Monday, high 82. Tuesday, the start of Wisconsin Valley Fair, partly to mostly cloudy, high 80. May have some showers or a storm later Tuesday night, and a chance for showers or storms Wednesday, high 76. 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
8: See what I did there?
3: I did.
8: Okay, sorry.
3: According to WKQC, Mr. Oren, now I see why we're doing this story. Mr. Oren Asmus has been driving semi-trucks for over 70 years.
8: Mary Asmus.
3: Asmus? No, thank you. I gave it the office. After discovering that the current record is 92 years old, his fellow truckers are now trying to get Mr. Asmus recognized by the Guinness World Records. The president and co-owner of McLaughlin Freight told the station that they have already submitted documentation and are awaiting further instructions from Guinness. Mr. Asmus said he's driven over 5 million miles over his 70 years in the cab of a semi.
5: Whoa.
3: His first hauling was livestock back in 1950.
5: Yikes.
9: Wow. Well, so there is no mandatory retirement age that we know of? So he can do this.
3: Apparently, he still does.
5: He's still driving right now.
9: I mean, do you trust the 93-year-old with 5 million miles under his belt or the 22-year-old who just got his trucker's license?
3: I'm Asmus all day.
8: And is vaping.
10: Hey, man, this is really cool, man.
8: This guy's, they showed us, he's got the

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2: I think that was her handle, if you will.
3: In the summer before my freshman year, my mom drove me and my brothers out to California to see her sister. We took like 4 weeks, and my grandfather put a CB in the station wagon.
4: Mm-hmm.
3: And we loved talking. We'd be like, oh, can I get a smoky report? And they'd be like, oh, yeah, mile marker 110. Yeah. You better watch out for them. They're sitting there. Oh, that was the most fun.
5: Yeah.
4: Wow.
2: Hey, a friend of mine,
5: Al Waze just tells you, hey.
3: Yeah. Yeah, but they don't tell you enough ahead.
5: They don't tell you
3: enough. They should tell you like 1 minute, but they're like, oh, police officer. And you're like, yeah, I see him. He's pulling me over. Like, you need to give me a little more knowledge, Waze.
2: Okay. Thank you very much. Well,
3: all right.
2: This is our final nonagenarian.
3: Nanogenarian from New Zealand has been verified as the world's oldest water skier. According to the Guinness World Records, great-granddad Brian Murray achieved the record title at the age of 94 years and 318 days old.
6: I love skiing.
3: Mr. Murray told the record authority, I like the saying, you don't stop because you are too old. You are too old because you stop being active.
5: I don't know if we have
2: the picture that they showed him behind the boat, and it was interesting because his left testicle leaving a second wake.
3: Yeah.
4: You know, we got to congratulate Tom. He got the trifecta of testicle jokes.
5: I was getting ready to say the same thing.
4: Yeah.
5: Three stories, three jokes.
4: Yes, yes, three old men, three ball jokes.
5: Yes.
2: The parachute guy hit nuts first.
4: Right.
5: Then we had truck nuts on the next
2: one. Truck nuts were hitting the pavement.
5: Now we've got a wake.
2: This guy's water skiing. You ever water ski, Jeffrey?
3: No, I'm more of a tuber.
4: Yeah.
2: Water skiing is a blast.
3: You would think, like, you could be even older and set a tubing record. Like,
5: sure.
2: You could be deceased.
3: Right.
2: So, you could take the deceased and put him on a tube and drag him to the
4: water
2: cemetery.
4: Water skiing for me is over. Tubing, yes. But now I'm getting too old for tubing to where now I need to buy one of those couch inflatable sofa things.
3: Oh, yeah.
4: Just and then I'll do that.
2: Okay.
5: Right. Because of your bad wing, can you water ski anymore?
2: Yeah.
5: Oh, okay.
2: Oh, absolutely, yeah.
4: Oh, good. Yeah.
3: Can you one ski water ski?
2: Yeah, slalom, of course.
5: Of course.
3: Yeah.
4: By accident, like one flew off, or do you start? Because I have seen
2: That's a fair question.
4: I saw my dad accidentally slalom.
2: There is nothing funnier than someone who inadvertently,
4: awesome.
2: Yes, and then they're on one, and then you kind of do the countdown. Okay, if we get to 9 seconds, I'll give you $100.
4: We couldn't believe how far he got on the one.
2: But then the one thing about water skiing is if you fall the right way, we used to call it the 100-yard douche, where you'd get back in the boat and be trying to pick your bathing suit out of your crack.
4: The only reason my dad fell when he was doing the accidental slalom is because he tried to let go of the handle, the rope, and hook it around his foot.
5: Oh,
4: so that he could see if he could do that, and he fell.
2: And I love those water ski shows where they go off the ramps and they got the stack of people, and those are so cool.
3: So what happened to the other ski? Does it just go rogue and
4: we found it.
2: Oh yeah, that's you kick the ski off and then you go back. You'd want to be doing it in an area where there are no other boats.
3: So could you like rooster tail and all that? Like where you?
2: You go out and you're on one arm, and my brothers were better than they were a lot better than I was.
5: A lot of people go up on one ski too. They don't have to kick off.
2: After a while, you can do that. But I remember not too long ago, I was doing.
3: You're already in the boat. Just stay in the boat. You're just
2: no, it's fun.
3: From here to here. Like snow skiing, I get it. Hey, you're up here. You got to get down there. There's only one way. Like water skiing, you're already in the boat. Just stay in the boat to go over there.
2: So I was water skiing one time, and I ran over a dead deer. Floating.
5: Oh, God.
4: Yeah, that's a bummer.
2: Yeah.
4: I mean, you think a large branch is a bummer in the water.
2: Yeah, a dead deer.
5: That's why I

0: get into a lake anymore. Ugh.
1: Well, at least it wasn't a living alligator.
0: True.
2: Yeah, oh, yeah, that is better.
1: That's one of the beauties of the Great Lakes. As far as I know, no,
0: no
1: gators.
0: Alligators, yeah.
1: But we did, I think we did the story on the air about, was like a 12-foot, remember this thing? It was in Lake Huron that they...
0: Yeah, but it was somebody's pet that they let go. Yeah.
1: No, no, no, it wasn't a gator, it was a fish.
0: Oh, I thought you meant a gator.
1: Yeah, they got some real big fish in the Great Lakes.
2: Oh, yeah.
0: Oh, yeah.
1: Huge. Monsters. But they don't, they don't...
0: They don't...
1: They don't bite.
2: No, they're just they're just wild to see.
1: Yeah. They do look prehistoric. The great thing about water skiing when you're old is you can pee your pants and nobody's going to know.
2: That is good. Yeah. Now, the picture we saw of this old man, I thought he was parasailing the way his skin was.
0: Oh, he
2: look at him. He's a stud.
0: He's a stud.
1: He's doing slalom.
0: Holy simole.
3: How old is he?
2: That guy's 95
3: and in way better shape than me.
0: I'd do that guy.
1: Look at that guy. Oh, well, Christy,
0: look at
1: where's
0: him.
1: He from, Christy? Odds are you probably already.
2: You know what the irony is?
0: What?
2: He would love to do you. You guys would be in bed for 2 minutes and you'd have a heart attack and die. He can do that. He couldn't take you.
0: He's pretty studly.
1: I was just in the Bahamas a couple days ago, really. Sorry, I hit the mic, excuse me. And I saw something I've never seen before. And I guess these are everywhere and I just haven't been around much. It's a surfboard that's got a motor on it.
3: Oh, yeah. Mm-hmm.
2: Awesome.
3: Yeah, we have those up at the lake. We don't, people have them.
2: Because my nieces and nephews are begging for one.
1: Because I looked up.
2: I could get them that or a Corolla.
3: Yeah. We could get two of my Corollas for the price of one of them.
1: Yeah, we were swimming with turtles, which was super cool. And I was on the boat. I got back in the boat, and I'm looking over there, and I go, there's a guy over there surfing, but there are no waves.
2: Yeah.
1: He was standing up and just zipping by.
2: Those are cool.
1: Yeah. And the board looked like the board was only like 4 feet long. It wasn't.
3: Yeah, right. And it's about a foot out of the water.
1: Yeah. It was. Yeah. Was it on a hydrofoil?
3: Yeah. That's exactly what it is.
1: How much are those things?
2: You can spend $3 to $9. I mean, you can, yeah.
0: $1,000.
2: I would say a good one with a nice battery that's going to hold a charge for a while, $6,000.
3: Yeah.
1: What are they called?
2: I looked it up as motorized surfboard.
1: I had never seen one.
2: Yeah. So, but I forget exactly what there is a name for it. I forget what it is.
0: It up for you.
1: I also saw the guys doing the thing where they're holding onto a parachute, and they're
2: that's cool.
1: Yeah, that takes some strength.
2: Yes, that's a sustained.
3: Oh, the windsurfing.
2: Yeah.
3: Oh,
2: well,
3: yeah.
2: No,
1: not windsurfing on a board.
2: They're actually holding onto it.
1: Yeah, it's like a parachute. It's not like a little sailboat. Windsurfing is a sail fixed
0: to
1: a surfboard.
0: You're talking about parasailing?
1: Yeah. I mean, these guys were holding on to a
0: sail.
3: Yeah, and they come up out of the water and then land back in. Oh, yeah, that's so cool.
0: Those motorized surfboards are called jet boards.
2: Mm.
1: Wow.
0: Mm-hmm.
1: Where were those when I was a kid?
2: Yeah, they hadn't gotten that far.
0: Nope.
3: Yeah, you just have a little remote control in your hand that controls the speed. And
1: so when you fall off, it doesn't take off?
3: Yeah, no, it...
2: No. And sometimes, I've seen some guys who get on them and they have to kind of jump up and down and then...
3: Yeah.
2: I don't know if that's almost like your dryer or your washer calibrates the weight of the laundry.
3: Oh, yeah.
2: At first.
3: Oh, yeah, they're cool.
2: Yeah.
1: Well, congratulations to the 90-year-old,
3: 95-year-old, 93 and 91-year-old.
2: Yeah,
0: see, you're never too old. Keep it up, fellas. Never too old.
3: Yeah,
0: keep moving.
2: They should make a movie of those three adventuring,
3: dude. And every picture we saw, they looked happier than I've been in 5 years.
2: Yeah, yes,
3: so nice.
0: Maybe you need to do more activities.
3: Maybe mind your own business.
1: You're out there fishing, thinking about all the things going wrong in your life. They're there going 100 miles an hour down a zip line in Wales.
0: You don't have time to think about the bad things going on in your life.
1: You're thinking about
3: the black
1: abyss ahead.
2: And don't sell yourself short. Fishing activates two or three muscles, I'm sure.

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1: Does this scene sound familiar at your house?
2: Hey, honey, can I have some more OJ, please?
3: Sure, dear. Say, have you seen your father this morning?
2: I think he's still in bed, isn't he?
3: No, I was just up there. He's gone.
2: Oh, no, not again.
4: Hey, get out of the way, you old kook!
5: Where's my cereal bowl? I want scrambled eggs this morning. I remember when all this was just farmland because... Get out, hippies! The old gray mare just...
2: Dad. Dad. Dad. Dad, come here, Dad. Hey, get back in the yard, Dad.
5: Michael, I thought I told you you were grounded. You're not watching Ed Sullivan tonight, mister. Wait, where's my World's Fair spoon? I remember when... Commies!
2: Oh, Dad.

0: This thing'll make him stay. It's the invisible leash.
1: There comes a time in all our lives when we have to take care of the loved ones that took care of us. If you can't afford the cost of an expensive nursing home and you have no other relatives to send them to, you need the invisible leash. The invisible leash is an attractive addition to any elderly loved one's wardrobe. It can be worn as a necklace, a lovely bracelet, or as an ankle restraint. But it's not just a handsome accessory. It's an electronically activated shock device, which issues an attention-getting and yet basically harmless 125-volt zap to grandma or grandpa whenever they try to go out of the yard. Let's see how the invisible leash could change this situation.
2: Hey, honey, have you seen Dad?
3: I think he's out in the yard.
2: He'll be back.
4: All right, Private, let's go show those Krauts who's the boss. Come on, boys, follow me. Dad, where are the keys to my Packer? Kids, we're going to Coney Island. Pile it. Mommy. I'm going back to bed.
2: That's more like it. Good night, Dad.
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0: Just one zap and they'll stop its invisible leash.
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3: Christy's the one who cusses the most, bullying us in the hallway.
1: Up and down the hallway.
4: Yeah, off the air, who cusses the most?
3: Jeff Oskey.
1: Yeah.
3: In here right now, maybe you.
1: Yeah.
4: No. Epping away. Ace never cusses.
3: Oh, I bet on the way home.
5: I've heard him do it once.
4: Maybe by himself in the car, yeah. Sure. Who wouldn't?
2: I wish I didn't. My husband never does. I respect him for that.
3: Mm.
2: Boy, I can throw
4: I can't
2: there.
4: Get enough. Mm. Okay, where were we?
1: Never mind. They don't. I'm sure your
4: kids?
1: Children don't curse. Being like daddy?
4: One of their current songs has the S word in it blatantly several times in the chorus.
1: No kidding?
4: Yeah, Noah Kahan song.
1: And do they lustily sing along?
4: It's actually, it's one of his better songs, yeah.
5: What's it called?
4: Oh, God.
3: I just took a big...
2: I don't know, Jack.
1: Jack, about Noah.
4: I hope you're, what is the line? I hope you're in the usual S word.
1: Dear Bob at Top Show, Josh is exactly right. I'm a veteran. My name is Daniel. I hear reveille. I have a slight panic attack that I'm late for formation and will spend the next hour and a half running to the nearest stop sign and back. You gave me PTSD this morning. Appreciate the headache you're giving me. Love the show. Love all of you. Daniel from New Jersey. And, dear Bob and Tom Show, this is from Lisa. I just got back from Japan. You've talked about the different Kit Kat flavors. So I wanted to tell you what I found in Japan.
3: We all enjoy Kit Kat.
4: Before you get to that, you mentioned this. I was kind of wondering if someone plays reveille to call their sweetie in for sexy time.
3: Oh, right.
4: And then after...
1: So far, no.
4: Well, we haven't received it. I just made this announcement recently. But my question would be, once in the sort of I'll word it so you can understand it, Josh, post-coitus, does one play taps?
3: I don't think
4: really, that'd be disrespectful. Sorry. I'm sorry. Back to you. Let's get back to the Kit Kat bars.
1: Kit Kat flavors in Japan. Banana.
4: No.
1: Isn't that neutral? I bet that's good.
2: You don't like chocolate-covered bananas?
1: Yeah.
2: Mm. Chocolate-dipped bananas.
4: I have a thing. I like bananas. I hate anything banana flavored.
3: I kind of get that. Some artificial banana.
4: Yeah. Artificial banana flavor is wretched.
3: No, but for the banana flip.
2: They have the bananas sliced, dipped in dark chocolate, frozen, that are amazing.
3: Well, that sounds like real banana.
4: That's a real banana.
2: You're right. Yeah, well.
4: The artificial flavor banana just is, there's something about
3: sometimes
4: it.
3: Sometimes it's off.
4: I think it's toxic and probably will kill you. Okay, back to you.
1: banana, sugar, butter tree.
2: Ooh.
1: Salted caramel.
4: Yes.
3: Mm. That sounds good.
4: I'd like that. Do they have that in the States?
1: No. These are all in Japan. Peanut butter Kit Kat.
4: Awesome.
3: I like the sound of that, too.
1: Don't you like the big cat, the big thick Kit Kat
3: bar? It has a good mouth feel.
1: Boy, it really
4: does. Now, what is in a Kit Kat?
3: Wafers? Chocolate?
1: Wafer, chocolate, and
3: maybe some kind of
2: cream-filled
1: and no,
2: something?
1: I think it's macadamia nuts.
3: Ah, yes. Whole macadamia.
4: If you're not going to take this discussion seriously, I'm going to move
1: banana,
4: on.
1: Banana, sugar, butter tree, salted caramel, peanut butter, hazelnut.
3: No, thank you.
4: Nope.
1: Something called green tree.
3: Nope. Oh, honestly, I think it's green tea. I have had green tea Kit Kats.
4: Nope. Out.
1: Wasabi.
3: I have had that, too.
4: And
1: something called Sakura. Well, how would the wasabi Kit Kat?
3: It was odd. I don't need them again, but it wasn't terrible. And it did taste of wasabi.
2: Ugh.
1: I hope everybody makes the yucky sound, yucky face as I am as I read this. Sake Kit Kat.
3: Gosh, no, I mean, no, just no. Dip it in hydrogen peroxide.
1: Yeah, that is the most alcoholic.
3: Yeah.
2: I am not a sake fan, and cold or hot, I don't care.
1: Ugh. Roasted soybean. Who wanted that?
3: So edamame?
1: Yeah.
3: Yeah.
1: Roasted. Neapolitan.
2: Mm.
4: What is it? How many do they have?
1: I'm about halfway through.
4: Oh, dear God. Enough.
1: Purple sweet potato, cherry blossom,
3: biscuit. I do like those purple sweet potatoes. Biscuit.
2: Biscuit.
1: Biscuit.
4: So in the United States, we just have the one Kit Kat.
3: Oh, right? You can get a couple other flavors. I know you can get green tea here in the States.
1: I think you get dark chocolate, too. Dark chocolate Kit Kat.
2: And I think maybe a white chocolate Kit Kat. Maybe?
3: And White Castle Kit Kat.
2: Oh.
3: They don't sell them.
1: No, House. You just put a Kit Kat on a White
3: People
1: Castle.
3: Love both, but just not,
1: Cookies and cream, strawberry, apple, strawberry.
4: You gonna read them all?
1: Yep, I'm almost done. Apple. Strawberry cheesecake, blueberry cheesecake, lemon, and peach.
3: Okay.
1: And I am going to Italy with Christy. See you then.
2: Oh, great. Who is that?
3: How about that?
2: Permanent flavors, milk chocolate, dark chocolate, white cream,
3: Here
2: vanilla.
3: In the States?
2: Yes.
3: Okay.
2: And then the duos, mint and dark chocolate.
3: I see.
4: Mm-hmm. Okay.
2: But mint. They change all the time. They add, different flavors. Well,
4: there we go.
1: Mint is wretched.
4: Now, we were discussing the sad news Christy had that the main guy from The Village People, Victor Willis, who had recently rejoined, he was the guy that wrote, I know he wrote YMCA and Macho Man, died a couple days ago, sadly.
2: Yeah, the age of 74.
3: He's D-O-A. Let me tell you now. He's D-O-A.
4: Keep going.
3: The ground.
2: We're not showing
4: I just,
2: respect.
4: I wanted to see if any of the original guys were still in the band.
1: And what about the producer? Wasn't he the engine?
4: Oh, yeah. Giorgio Moroder?
1: Mm-hmm.
4: Something like that? The answer to the question, none of the originals are still touring with them.
5: How about alive?
4: Victor was the last one. Several of them are still alive, but they're no longer touring. The Village People is a version of the Village People out there, apparently. But
5: it takes a village.
3: They could be like they could be like Menudo, right? You could just change it out. They should live forever.
1: It's all costumes. Yeah.
3: Yeah,
4: and I'm not sure any of them, except for Victor, were even musicians. I think they just answered an ad.
1: What did Victor?
3: I bet
1: he was just a vocalist, right?
4: No, but he wrote the song. He was a musician.
5: Was it in the Village Voice?
4: Yeah, I'm sorry. What, Pat?
2: What did you say? Village Voice.
3: In the back of the Village Voice. Yeah, the answer is
4: that's
3: now,
4: that's no joke.
1: Right?
5: I know.
4: Yeah. Okay. Now, Pat, I can't
1: help but
4: notice.
1: They're not songs, really. They're cheers. That's what they are.
2: Look at that.
4: There's the original.
3: Look at the
4: Village
3: cowboy
4: people.
3: Man. You're telling
1: time.
3: Me.
1: You are you look at
3: that cowboy has something in his ass right now.
4: You know what? I think it's the fist of the biker guy.
3: The construction worker has to literally bite down on something to keep from.
4: But they're fun.
3: Okay. They are fun.
1: Now, and I think they called the bushy mustache Leather Man.
2: Oh,
1: I think
2: that
1: was what they called.
2: Look at that mustache. Whoa.
4: Glenn Hughes.
1: Glenn Fuse was the Leather Man.
4: Glenn Hughes.
1: Hughes. Oh,
5: wow. So who did we just lose? Which guy?
2: Victor Willis.
4: The guy in
1: right
4: the bottom.
1: Front there,
4: the cop.
2: The cop.
5: Oh, okay. Yeah.
4: Because you've got the cowboy, the construction worker, the Native American, the cop, the leather biker, and the army guy.
5: Oh, yeah.
4: And Victor Willis is the guy up front there. And he was the guy that was, again, the principal writer. But, Leather Man is no longer.
1: He's trying to give Victor Willis this just august remembrance of he was an actual musician.
3: Just looking at that photo, I want to put a condom on.
1: He came up with YMCA. It's fun to stay at the YMCA.
4: Hey, you can't knock it. It's a great song.
3: Pulitzer worthy.
1: I can knock it till the cows come home.
4: Yeah,
1: it was in a great the song. Navy.
2: Now, wait a minute.
1: In the Navy.
2: Willis actually did a stint on Broadway in the mid-70s. He occasionally played the Tin Man in the production of The Wiz.
1: Wow. It must have left him out
3: in
1: the rain.
3: I said oil can, not in my can.
5: In my can.
4: He, by the way,
2: Victor, may you
4: it emphasized that Victor was the term hetero.
2: Yes, he was married.
1: Was it the Tin Man silver, though?
2: Yes. Nipsey Russell played him on screen, I think, didn't he?
3: In The Wiz,
1: poem,
3: right?
1: Yeah. First, a poem.
2: Yes.
1: Roses are red, violets are blue. I don't know you. No, that's not right. Wait a minute.
3: I'm going to look up some Village People titles that we are unaware of.
1: Okay.
4: Are you ready for the 80s? I know it was their big flop.
2: That was a movie, right?
4: No, the movie was called...
1: There was a song, too.
3: Can't Stop the Music. They did a song called Go West.
5: Yeah. I remember that.
3: 5 o'clock in the morning.
5: 5 o'clock shadow.
3: I'm no longer in my father's will. That's one of their lesser hits.
5: Coming out of Christmas? Is that a big...
3: coming out of Christmas. Not
4: do they
3: the
4: do all hands on Dick? The Navy tribute.
1: All hands on deck.
3: I'm a cruiser. These are real now. I'm a cruiser. A song, The Women.
1: Really?
5: Sticky. Hot smelly.
1: Cop. Hot cop.
3: Hot cop.
5: Really?
3: My roommate.
6: Oh, that was great.
5: Come on.
3: My roommate is legitimately good, says Ace Cosby.
1: Uh-huh.
3: Ups and Downs is another one of them.
5: I want to hear my roommate right now.
1: My roommate.
5: Bert and Ernie.
1: In my roommate.
3: The song The Women is pure conjecture, I admit.
1: I have
5: local
1: a Nipsey,
5: color is written just...
1: I have a Nipsey Russell poem, Tom, if you'd like.
4: Okay, hang on for one second. I think I've got this organized here.
1: Yep, that sounds like the musician that is Victor Willis. How'd he come up with this?
4: Is this
3: so far, this is good.
4: Is this airworthy?
3: Oh, yeah.
4: Any bad words here? Okay.
1: Whoa! Yeah.
4: Nice bass line.
1: Join us downtown at Studio 54 later tonight. Josh and I will be...
5: If you can get it.
4: Hey, it's lube night.
1: Doing body shots. I pour tequila into my navel.
6: Here it goes. There are freshly drilled holes in the stall.
1: You are loving these horns.
4: I love these horns.

0: How is Victor Willis not in the Locker Room Hall of Fame?
1: They should be in the Hall of Fame.
2: Shut up.
3: My roommate.
1: They'd belong there more than Patti Smith.
3: I just might. My roommate.
1: That does have kind of a gay subtext.
0: I hope he will. His name is Bill. My roommate.
1: It's okay.
3: He doesn't wash a dish. My roommate.
0: But I have a secret wish.
1: My roommate. Okay, I want to do a real quick survey here. Which one of us would be the worst roommate? I think it's real obvious.
4: Oh, you think it's real obvious?
3: I think it's real obvious.
0: It begins with Pat Godfrey.
1: Yeah, it begins and ends with Pat Godfrey.
3: It begins and ends with me.
0: Yeah, absolutely. Yeah,
1: Pat would be a terrible roommate.
3: The worst.
4: Yeah. Why?
3: I play all the time. I'm neat, though, but I am loud.
0: He'd have questions all the time.
3: I love the small talk.
1: If you didn't have your...
3: I don't shut up.
1: If you didn't have your injury right now, if we'd go back a few months, would you have dirty dishes in your sink as we speak?
3: Absolutely not.
5: No, I don't go to bed with dirty dishes.
3: That's my little therapy, like you.
0: You wash them as you go along, right?
5: Right.
0: Yeah.
1: Okay. I would. That's surprising. Andy does. Is your bed made?
3: No.
1: Would it be made?
3: No, I'm not a bed.
5: Is your bed made, Chick?
0: No.
5: Tom?
1: Yeah, I make my bed all the time.
5: Well, Kelly's still in it. You can't make it all the time.
1: Well, when she's
5: home.
0: Well, I guess it's casually made.
5: Right.
4: This not tucking in.
1: Josh?
4: Mine is not made, but it will be when I get home.
1: You'll make it yourself? Or is there someone?
5: Do you do that after you brush your teeth?
0: Is that what you're told?
4: I do all my morning things in the afternoon.
5: Yeah, you've got it all backwards.
0: She seems to be making fun of
4: it. I make my bed later in the day.
1: And did we find out that there is, in fact, a coffee-flavored toothpaste so you can brush your teeth and then drink your coffee without ruining?
4: Mm-hmm. Yeah.
1: Okay. Is there an orange juice-flavored toothpaste?
4: There was a toothpaste that...
5: Had orange
4: at the very
5: stripes?
4: Least, does. We did a story about how it matches your orange. It won't affect the taste of orange juice later.
1: Is there a cigarette flavored toothpaste?
4: Is there cigarette flavored toothpaste?
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1: Gotta hurt?
0: No.
4: If he gets caught in there, I would think. 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
1: We've all tried it.
4: Yeah.
1: Pat, you ever,
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1: turn anything off with your tongue?
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2: Hi, I'm Martin.
3: And I'm Martin.
4: And I'm Fargo.
2: I say, Fargo, did you bring a deck of cards?
4: Of course I did. Barton, I believe it's your deal.
3: Oh, what say a game of poker?
2: You know, that reminds me. I once knew a girl who loved to play cards. At poker, she was so divine.
4: Yes.
2: She'd reach under the table and give me a wink, and her hand would beat me every time.
5: Her hand would beat him every time.

0: and then she'd always win, cause I'd soon be out of me suit.
1: He'd soon be out of his suit.
0: I say, Martin.
2: I once knew a girl who loved to play cards, and one night I was sure on a roll. Believe it or not, I won every pot, but I still ended up in the hole.
1: He ended up in the hole. The night would begin with a bottle of gin, and soon we'd be feeling alright.
3: Alright!
1: Then she'd shuffle the deck, and hey, what the heck? It was liquor and poker all night.
0: I say, fellas, I played a lovely lady the other evening. Let's just say that the deck wasn't the only thing that was stacked.
2: I see. Did she open?
0: I'll say, and then she raised me.
2: I bet you had an inside straight.
0: Well, I don't want to play.
4: Let's get back to the game. Jacks are better to open. Fargo, can you open?
0: Oh, I believe I'm just one jack off.
4: Say that again. I once knew a girl who loved to play cards. For good luck, she'd bring the family.

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1: Liquor and poker all night. Cheerio!
2: Dear Bob and Tom Show, Tom, the Hokey Pokey is dead. I have been a wedding DJ for the last 20 plus years. The Hokey Pokey is dead right up there with the chicken dance.
3: That's up there too? Or that's dead, I mean?
2: Yeah, I think you've got a wedding where there are a lot of kids.
3: You throw on
2: the chicken dance.
3: Right. And great aunts and stuff like to dance to that stuff.
2: Because I used to do, years ago, I did a lot of high school proms and weddings and stuff. And
3: yeah.
2: Those were very handy to have.
3: All right.
2: The chicken dance and the...
4: Yeah, the Congo line.
2: I forget what I played for that, though. I had something.
4: I don't know.
3: You know what you can't really conga to? Come on, everybody. Let's do the conga. It doesn't really lend itself to conga-ing, does it?
4: I don't remember.
3: Come
4: this.
3: On, everybody. Won't you do that conga?
4: Oh, you're right. It's
3: Gloria Estefan.
4: It's way too fast.
3: Yeah.
4: You're right.
5: I had no idea that's what she was saying.
3: Yeah, you can't really conga to
2: it. It's a great song, though.
3: Yeah, I like it, too. Is it Miami Sound Machine? Is that?
4: Yeah.
3: Yeah.
2: By the way, this is from Todd. Mr. True Axe, he says, I get lots of requests for the cha-cha slide.
3: I bet. Yeah.
2: Play that funky music.
3: Yeah, that's fun.
4: Yeah,
3: that's a great wedding reception song.
2: I find songs from the early 2000s to 2010 work the best for most weddings at this moment.
3: So makes sense.
2: That's the current thing for the wedding crew.
3: Apparently, I'm glad there are still wedding DJs, too.
4: Here's a wedding DJ. He goes, we start with play that funky music into Roof is on Fire, then Friends in Low Places. Apparently, that's a good one. Yeah. Closes the night with the Commodores. Oh, yeah, you got to do a slow song at the end. Everybody wants to snuggle.
2: Yesterday, we had a visit from Ed Septic. I don't know if we have any of that audio. That would be nice to have. Ed did a medley as Ed Zeppelin.
3: Yes.
2: Of tributes. And as you know, Ed is, of course, in the Septic business.
4: Sure.
2: Got this letter. This is from another person named Jeff. He said, I used to be in the Septic business with my dad. One day we pumped a tank out for a guy, and it was clogged up by several condoms.
3: Oh.
2: My dad said, you shouldn't flush those down. The guy stood there staring at him for a few minutes, looked up. Said to my dad, I don't use condoms.
3: Oh, no.
2: And he went into the house. We mailed him the bill.
3: Yeah. Man, that's a bummer.
2: I'll bet that's...
4: Oh, boy.
2: That's a rough one.
4: That wasn't a good conversation.
2: Yeah, sorry.
4: This is from John in Moweekwa, Illinois. I'm not familiar with Moweekwa. Moweekwa. I heard you guys discuss fake boobs the past couple of days. I feel they should be called aftermarket boobs because you don't put fake wheels on your car. And if boobs are covered with skin, they're real to me. Thank you very much, John. Okay.
3: If they're covered with skin.
4: Aftermarket.
2: Well, yeah, that's because...
3: That suggests they're used a little bit.
2: Well, that was the news.
3: No, they are aftermarket.
2: The news story was in Russia...
3: It doesn't suggest they're used, yeah.
2: There is a market for...
4: used.
2: Removed... The essence of the story was the trend of having large fake breasts in Russia is apparently fading, and women are having them removed, then selling them on the black market.
4: Yeah.
2: On, I guess, the equivalent of eBoob.
4: Yeah.
2: The eBay of Russia, whatever it might be, which we also discovered.
3: Tetsy.
2: That is not. Wouldn't be Etsy, would it?
4: No.
2: I see where you're going there. Apparently, that's not permissible in the United States.
4: No.
3: Thank goodness. It seems.
4: It's a biohazard.
3: Yeah.
2: Well, I mean, couldn't they be? I guess you couldn't put them in the microwave.
3: No, probably not.
5: You could probably put them in the fridge and then lay them on your eyes for like when your eyes are bright.
3: Maybe if you could put them in the microwave if you score them with a fork.
2: We did have a guy yesterday that said he has a, they keep a fake, a boob, whatever. In their freezer for just that purpose, because whatever is inside them doesn't fully freeze, so they're kind of pliable.
3: Yeah,
2: and he said that when one of their kids, you know, clonks their head on something, they put that on, Like an eye, which makes sense.
3: When one of their kids has a boob.
2: Yeah. you're on fire over
4: we
2: there.
4: We just had boo-boo bear. We didn't have boo-boo boob.
3: Oh, you need boo-boo bear.
4: I still have boo-boo bear.
3: Oh, of course. Why would you get rid of boo-boo bear?
4: Yeah.
5: What's boo-boo bear?
4: It's a little bear head face, and it's like stuffed on one side, and then the other side is a gel, like an ice gel pack. You keep it in the freezer, and it's similar to that. It's kind of pliable. And
3: they have all kinds of animals, too, that you can...
4: Boo-boo bear.
5: Are you serious?
4: Yes.
5: Someone pays money for that?
3: Hey, if it makes the kids shut up, I would imagine it's worth it.
2: Yeah, here we go. This is the official story about the breast implants. The essence of this is the popularity of breast implants has dropped in Russia, with plastic surgeons reporting breast augmentation down 40% in the last decade in Russia. So, but then this is the oddest thing is silicone implants are flooding the Russian internet for resale.
4: Wow. Which you'd find, I find interesting because if, well, they must be doing, using them for a different purpose. Because if the breast implants business is down, why would people want to buy them? Do you see what I'm saying?
2: Because you'd walk into a surgeon with your, did you bring your lunch? No, these are the knockers I want you to install, doc. And we found out that the fake breasts, how much they were they? Like
4: 1,200 to 20.
2: Is that per or per a pair?
4: I think that was a pair.
2: Okay. Then obviously the fee.
4: Then
2: for,
4: you got the fee to put them in.
2: Yeah. Sure.
4: Average breast implant, according to the internet, don't yell at me, was around 8,000 to 10,000.
3: Oh, done. Yeah. The operation.
4: Done.
3: Gotcha.
4: Done.
2: And I would certainly recommend you go to a professional.
4: Well, of course.
3: Yeah. Ladies.
2: We get those stories every now and then about, it's usually in Miami.
3: Right.
2: And it's someone who had their butt enlarged, and it turns out they were using that tire filler, and they end up in the hospital or dead. Again, if you need plastic surgery, there's so many fine, fine surgeons up there.
3: Yeah, don't cut corners and save money.
2: Yeah, don't go to E-Boob or whatever it was called. Tatsy, would you call it Tatsy?
3: Tatsy is what
2: I mean. Tatsy.
3: Yeah.
2: That's okay. That's certainly permissible. And as I mentioned earlier, the fact that the popularity of breast implants is going down explains it kind of correlates with the number of Hooters locations that are closing.
3: Yeah.
2: I don't know how that's going in the United States. We should look into that.
4: Okay.
2: But, and my feeling certainly is and gents, if you need whatever you need, go for it. I had a good friend who had what's it called? A rhinoplasty.
3: Mm-hmm. Right.
2: And, this was in high school, a good friend of mine, and he had his nose was always kind of funky, but it wasn't a cosmetic thing. They went in, they fixed it, and he couldn't get over the fact that you could actually breathe through your nose.
3: Amazing.
2: He didn't know that he couldn't breathe, and he was just amazed to go, oh my God, I've spent the last 17 years and not been able to breathe.
3: I had that a little bit when the first time I got glasses, where all of a sudden I went, oh my gosh, this is what things are supposed to look like. I could read the board, like my grades got better because I could read the boards, and it was crazy.
2: It's amazing, isn't it?
3: Yeah.
2: So another medical recommendation from our show, get your eyes checked.
3: And get
2: your breathing checked. In the news, some fun stuff today. Yesterday, that was kind of a drag with the that poor guy lopping off his genitals and setting him on fire.
4: Yeah.
2: That story was everywhere.
3: I saw his mugshot.
2: Oh, yeah. He did?
3: I mean, he's kind of a young dude and
4: 36.
3: Yeah.
4: Old,
2: was there some kind of intoxicating
3: not that I saw in the story. So
4: it was at his parents' house.
2: Oh, poor guy.
4: Yeah.
2: Once again he lopped off his male member, and some of the news descriptions suggest that he cut off his genitals, but he then set them on fire in the garage.
3: Mm.
2: Yeah. Yeah. But he was singing. His name was Chris, right? It wasn't like Chris.
4: Mm-hmm.
2: He was singing Chris's nuts roasting on an open fire. But it smelled like a nice barbecue, huh?
3: That would be the worst.
2: Oh, you're welcome. Yeah.
5: Mm. What if it smelled delicious?
3: I know.
5: Wouldn't that be the worst to find out humans taste amazing?
2: The only really good scene in the most recent version of the movie, The Alamo Story.
3: Yeah.
2: With Billy Bob Thornton. It's not a great movie, but there's a scene in there where He discusses why he can't eat certain things. It's pretty grim. And by the way, did you see the story about the flight instructor?
3: Yeah,
4: that jump mid-flight.
2: He's out there with a student.
4: He's up there with a student.
3: How bad was the student doing that he jumped?
5: Well, it was a woman.
4: Hey.
2: And he says to her something like, "You know what to do."
4: Yeah. You know what to do.
2: Opens the door, jumps out, no parachute, jumps to his death.
3: To his death. Yeah.
4: Yeah. And she had to land the plane on her own. So first solo landing.
3: Yeah.
4: Yeah.
3: Huh. There, man,
2: you have to wonder. Is there something else going on there?
3: Between those two?
4: Do you think?
3: I think she was the unlucky student.
4: Right. Yeah. I just think it was.
3: He was like, "Yeah, I'm doing this." So whoever it is.
4: Yeah. Maybe he picked a student he knew could land a plane. Like.
2: But wasn't it her first time?
4: Her first time to land solo. Wasn't her first time in the air. Right.
3: Oh boy, you know what to do.
2: Whoa!
3: Scream! What if he stepped out of the plane? Put a cigarette to his mouth, lit it, stood there for a second, and then looked down like in the cartoons. But, oh my God!
2: And then dropped. Yeah, gravity only takes effect when you become aware.
3: Right,
2: yeah.
3: Right.
2: That's the cartoon physics.
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1: Clouds along with some sunshine on Saturday. A chance in the afternoon of a scattered shower or thunderstorm. The high 77. A few clouds at night with patchy fog toward morning Sunday. Low of 58. Partly cloudy Sunday. High 80. Plenty of sunshine Monday. High 82. Tuesday, the start of Wisconsin Valley Fair. Partly to mostly cloudy. High 80. May have some showers or a storm later Tuesday night. And a chance for showers or storms Wednesday. High 76. From the WSAW News Channel 7 studio, I'm First Alert Meteorologist Jeremy Taba.
0: 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This is classic rock.
2: Josh, you used to be a comedian.
3: Yeah.
4: I had to get out, man. It's a tough racket.
5: Speaking of comedians, I think we're... There we go.
3: Hey now.
5: Oh, you talk about the handsome factor. There's Al Jackson. And you got your Greg Hound over here. Dayton, Ohio, tomorrow night only at the Funny Bone. That's unbelievable. Then we've got your Al Jackson. Are you in the hallway? Where are you, Al?
6: No.
7: I'm in my living room. Do you see my friend asleep over my right shoulder?
6: I do now. Is he naked on top?
7: No, he's just sleeping in a nice... Yeah, I'm still a real old-school comic. Comics still crash, baby.
5: I see.
6: Oh, nice.
5: You got a little soul patch going there.
7: I do. Sometimes, I just don't shave this, and then I'll notice it in pictures. I'm like, oh, you look like a guy that hits on art students that are taking a class over the summer, where I'm like, I really like your vision here. You should come to my apartment and we should talk about it.
3: Yeah.
7: It's just a real creepy vibe. And let me just say this, Tom, and I think I speak for everybody listening and everybody that's in that studio. I would listen to Greg Hahn and his podcast, What Brings You Into Town?

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2: Health food, organic,
3: all health, yes.
2: Organic,
3: yes.
2: Everything. Super,
3: very conscious of it. Yes,
2: super fit.
3: Yes, mm-hmm.
2: Guess
3: that,
2: lattes with oat milk.
3: You, yes, you are married to an almond mom.
4: Gotcha.
2: I have to order them.
3: Yeah.
2: Uh-huh. And I'll go. I'd like a latte with oat milk, and then I'd like a real one with. American
3: so you call her
2: dairy
3: out every
2: products.
3: Time? You make
2: no,
3: sure
2: no,
3: they
2: this
3: know.
2: Is me talking to the barista. She doesn't yeah. hear me doing this. You kidding?
4: Al, would you say almond moms are too strict in their...
5: Yeah, you know what? And just to take it a step further, because Jess is exactly right. Yeah, Josh, it's like not a great thing. Because we were at a friend's house last week. She just had a baby and we were just talking about our childhood. And she was like, I had an almond mom growing up. And she just said it. And I was like, oh, I've never heard somebody. But apparently an almond mom is like, Josh, should you be like, you're having a cupcake. Like you've got. You know, to fit in your band uniform, like 3 days,
3: yeah.
5: like just everything you eat
3: yeah, our
5: is
3: generation.
5: Measured, bro,
3: yes.
5: measured.
3: Yeah, so the moms that we had that were almond moms were very critical of your weight. They were like slim fast mm-hmm. moms, like, hey, we're going to count calories. And
4: oof.
3: Yeah, it was. Yeah,
4: that wreaks havoc on the brain.
3: Yeah, right.
5: Can you
3: right.
5: imagine?
2: Hmm.
5: Yeah, it's a real thing. And she said her mom is like still like she said her mom is in her mid 70s. And weirdly. If we, you know, because I think the comics mind, we see good and bad in everything, even things that are just supposed to be looked at one way. She did say that her mom did diagnose herself with a rather severe medical condition because she is so in tune with her body weight and yeah. how to lose weight, mm-hmm. like on an unhealthy level, mm-hmm. that she was like, I cannot lose this weight. And she had, you know, something that needed to be removed. And I'll leave it at that. But yeah, like she was able to be like, I can always lose weight because I control my body weight that much.
3: Yeah.
5: And the doctor was like, yeah, there's something on the x-ray. So yeah, it's good and bad, but I just didn't know that this was like so many, especially I think women are just like, oh, my mom would, she would weigh, she would count how many M&Ms I had at Halloween and shame me for it. I'm like, oh my goodness.
6: My mom just called me fat.
3: Yeah.
2: So that's a whole different thing.
6: Oh, yeah.
2: That's a whole different thing than my situation.
3: No, it is. That's what I'm saying. So our generation we grew up with, your almond mom is more of like an ingredients household. They call it that too, where it's like you don't have snacks, but we have lots of things where we can make food. And so it's called an ingredients household.
4: Gotcha.
3: Where it's like
5: I have never heard that.
3: Yeah. So my kids told me about it because they grew up in an ingredients household where it was like we didn't have candy, but we ate chocolate chips when we wanted something sweet and didn't want to eat something because that's all we had was a bag of chocolate chips.
2: Mm. What do you call it when your kids get with a new babysitter and con her into going to the fast food place you won't take her to?
4: I love that.
6: I love it.
4: That's
6: hilarious.
4: I love when kids do that.
2: Yeah. Yes.
3: What did they discover?
2: McDonald's French fries.
4: Yeah.
6: They hadn't known about
5: that. Does that backfire like when... You know, you run into somebody like in college or like post high school where you guys are all kind of on your own for whatever reason. And the kids whose parents like did not let them have like white bread ever or anything like that. They were super like no sugar. When those kids went to college, they were like, I am having Lucky Charms for lunch and dinner. Like it just goes. And I'm like, I always wonder, is it almost like the preacher's kid where like when you withhold for so long is going to like they're going to rebel?
3: Yeah. Yeah, probably. Until they go back home for Christmas and their parents shame them for all the weight they've gained.
5: And just to your point about the chocolate chips, my mom was my parents were obviously divorced. And only people that had divorced parents in the 80s know this isn't like a funny joke premise I'm throwing out. My mom would keep so few sweets in the house that's when I realized that semi-sweet chocolate is disgusting.
4: Yes.
5: Because you're like, guess who messed up and left chocolate chips around? And then you just are eating whatever is lining your chimney. It is so disgusting.
2: Al, it's always a great pleasure. Now, are you on the road at all this week?
5: Not this week. Next week, I am not going to be on because I am taking my first cruise ever.
4: Boat
5: speaking
4: act.
5: Of working the boats as a passenger.
3: Oh,
5: I would rather.

0: Be a boat act.
1: Where are you going?
2: I'm trying to decide.
0: I am going on my first cruise. I'm going on an Alaskan cruise.
3: Oh, cool. Oh,
2: nice.
0: Yes. They have 9 black people up there. They need a tent. And they're like, send them the slow way. So, yeah, I'm headed up that way. So it's my first cruise. I heard it's cold. But I'm excited, man.
1: Well, Pat Godwin, who's cruised on, who's worked on every one of the ships, and he's been everywhere. I mean, Hawaii, Europe, you name it. He says the Alaska cruise is the best one.
4: Yep.
0: Really?
1: So, yeah. And he's been on all of them.
3: Kostaki was on one last week. Yeah.
0: Okay. Well, I'm going to give it a chance. I've heard good things, and, you know, I'm going to be like, you know, I've never, I'm a lot like you, Tom. We're broken men. I don't know how to relax. I don't know what to do. I feel guilt and shame by like sitting. Like when I see somebody reading at the beach, I'm like, you don't have anything to do. You psycho. Like, I don't know how to relax. So I'm going to really, I have people on my podcast like writing suggestions on how to, cause I don't know. I'm my dad. He worked till he died. And so I got to learn how to just like sit and be like, that is a nice piece of ice.
1: Yeah. Maybe do they have a comedy club on the ship? Maybe you can do a guest set.
5: He's on vacation.
1: No, but he wants
0: I don't
1: to
0: think
1: work.
0: They would. They wouldn't let you. Just I would think for legal reasons. Because if I got up there and I'd be like, "Let's talk about
1: the Titanic,"
0: anything. And I'd be like, "Yeah, we're not even paying this guy who offended our customers."
2: Yeah. Well, don't you drink coffee, Al? You drink coffee, yeah.
0: Yeah.
2: There you go. There's your time. Well, you sit there with your big cup of coffee. Yeah. You look straight ahead. That's it. Yeah, and you get another cup of coffee.
0: But then
2: and
0: I'm
2: noon.
0: My dad again. That's my dad. Up at 5:10 in the morning drinking a black coffee, reading the Cleveland Plain Dealer. So, yeah, I mean, that I could do that. But, I mean, I'll figure. I just don't know how to relax. It's just very weird to me. You're just not doing anything that's relaxing to you? Yeah. I don't get it.
1: Yeah. No, Al, a quick inside joke, not joke, an inside story just for you. You mentioned the Cleveland Plain Dealer, the newspaper for Cleveland, Ohio.
0: Shout out.
1: Someone sent me an article. You remember you grew up about 10 miles from a place called Pepper Pike?
0: Oh, yeah. Yeah. They did a girl from there for years.
1: The Trader Joe's there. There was a bear, a real live bear in back of Trader Joe's the other day. And that's in the suburbs, ladies and gentlemen. Huh. So
0: that's fancy pants area, yeah.
1: Yeah, but so just watch out for bears. And you're in Colorado, so, I mean, you got the real ones there, the scary ones.
3: Well, this was a real one.
1: Yeah, it was real. Yeah, so just watch out for bears. I'm not sure if this applies to all Trader Joe's or just that one. We'll see
0: you
1: later.
0: I'm not going on that kind of cruise, Tom, okay. Thank you.
1: Good luck.
3: Yes. Have a great time.
0: All right, love y'all.
1: Give us a full report.
2: Have fun.
1: Sounds good. Yeah, that's the cruise that Godwin says is the very best.
3: That would be fun.
1: And he's been on every one of them.
2: He's doing boats?
1: He did them for years.
2: Mm.
1: He's done the boats.
4: Wow. Did you notice it bothered you so much that Al wasn't going to do anything? You tried to get him hired on the cruise to do stand-up? It was just, you were like, no, you need to go do stand-up.
1: He'll be bored.
3: Have you been on a cruise?
4: He wants to learn to relax. Yeah. He already said that.
3: Yeah, he's been on like a 3-day one.
1: Oh. No, I've been on a bunch of them. I took the Disney cruise with my kids.
3: Oh, okay.
1: That was great.
3: Yeah.
1: Okay. There's a lot to do on that one.
3: Okay.
1: But I've gone to Bermuda on a ship twice.
3: Okay. Mm-hmm.
1: That's a long haul.
3: I'm nervous.
1: I'm on the QE2. I crossed the ocean.
3: Really? Hey.
1: That was a long haul. After a while, you go, I wonder how cold that water is.
3: They're not for Tom. Because it is all about relaxing.
1: I'd rather be working on the boat.
2: I was on a cruise once in Bermuda, and our stabilizer was broken, and a hurricane was heading our way. So we're bouncing all around. We were the only boat in the port because they were trying to fix the stabilizer. Then we finally headed out. Hurricane's getting closer. We're bouncing all around. Then we headed back in because the guy had a heart attack.
3: Oh, my God.
2: Oh, it was very exciting. It was the best cruise ever.
4: Wow.
2: Yeah, people were flipping over the stairwells. I had to lock myself in the room.
3: Oh,
2: everyone was throwing up everywhere.
1: Oh, nice.
3: That sounds wonderful.

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0: Hi, this is your best friend, Haywood Banks, and evidently, for some reason, you're listening to the Bob and Tom Show.
1: With us in the studio, comedian Greg Hahn. Now, Greg, we've established a few things about you.
2: Yes.
1: Former Marine.
2: Yeah.
1: You're a single man.
2: Yeah, I'm a single guy.
1: Yeah. Huh. Out there on the make, trying to meet women. Do they get into the comedy thing?
2: Women are very smart, I notice. You know, they're smart. Aren't they?
1: Yes,
2: Chick, you with me?
1: Yes, they are.
2: You like my new watch, Chick?
3: I do.
2: It's $200. The new one. It's the Timex.
3: A Timex? No, it's Timex.
2: I spent $200 on a Timex? How? That's a joke. That's a good shtick right there.
3: Hahn and McGee,
4: we've been working together long.
3: We've been working on that for a month.
5: And I can say, that will never get old.
3: No!
5: That's funny.
1: Uh-huh. That's a very nice
2: one. But I've been working on my negotiating skills, you know?
1: Mm-hmm.
2: Negotiating skills. We didn't work that out. Remember that bit?
3: Oh, yes,
2: I do. You got to know how to talk a guy up.
3: Right.
2: You know what I mean?
3: Right.
2: Go ahead, offer me a gig for $50. Watch how I work it.
3: Yeah, I'll pay you $50 for this gig.
2: Done! I'm not in a position to negotiate yet. Nobody knows me.
3: Done!
1: Joining us in the studio.
3: He said he was working on it.
4: Yes.
1: That is a nice new watch, Greg.
2: Thank you very much.
6: It smells like vanilla. Are you going to tell him that part?
2: Yeah, it smells like vanilla.
6: It smells like vanilla.
2: Yeah, that's my opener with the girls.
6: Yeah. Smell my watch.
3: We spent about 20 minutes backstage at an appearance with him telling everyone that his watch smells like vanilla.
4: So women are right down there smelling your watch,
6: uh-huh.
4: Next thing you know?
2: If they've been drinking. I got a new car.
5: Wait, no. I'm not going to let you move on. We're stopping. Now.
4: That's your opening.
2: This is a nice
4: line.
2: Watch, though. This watch is good. It's a little bit slow. It tells me exactly what time it was. Hey. It's not bad.
1: Stop for a second. You actually walk up to a woman, and after a little bit of chat, your name is Bambi. Smell my watch.
2: Yeah, smell this. It's vanilla. You won't believe it's vanilla.
6: He's not making that up.
4: Does it smell like vanilla?
6: Yeah.
1: Then after that, you go, hey, while you're there, smell my elbow. Very rough night last night.
4: Ooh, my. So do you soak the watch in vanilla?
2: No, it came like that. They mixed it into the mix.
4: Oh, my.
2: Well put.
4: So you bought the vanilla watch.
3: They mixed it into the mix.
2: Yeah, right. That was the closer. I was staring at it. And she said, by the way,
4: so
2: it smells like vanilla. I'm like,
3: done!
2: Boom, $200 down for the new Timex.
3: Timex! $200!
1: I would guarantee, here's what happened. Before you got to the store, the two people were bored. The guy clerk says to the lady clerk, I'll tell you what, the next loser that comes in here, watch me. I'm going to close the deal. I'm going to say the watch smells like vanilla. Give me some vanilla extra. Okay. $100. Deal? Okay.
4: Deal.
6: Yeah.
4: Do they have other flavors in Timex?
2: No, I don't think so. I think this is it.
1: That's an actual sales thing now.
6: Yeah.
2: Uh-huh. So when you schmutz and sweat into your watch, it doesn't smell sweaty.
6: Yeah.
4: It smells like vanilla sweat.
2: Yeah.
3: That would explain why I don't have a band like that.
6: I don't
1: schmutz into my watch. Because I know it's waterproof.
4: You need to,
1: if I do that to it, I think it's probably going to stop working.
3: Yeah, it says, what does it say on the back? Shockproof, waterproof, schmutzproof. I don't think that's on there.
4: If you're getting schmutz on that, you should wear it on the other hand.
7: Right. Okay, well, it's time to leave our can of worms show.
6: Okay.
7: And go to sexy time with Allie Breen. Now we get letters.
2: These are just different cans of worms.
7: Yeah. We'll try to help people with their love troubles. What have you got, Allie?
8: Dear Allie, my girlfriend and her ex were together for 2 years and now have joint custody of their dog. It seems like an excuse to continue their relationship to me. I said, just give him the dog and we'll get our own. She flipped out and acted like I was crazy.
7: She's right.
8: Yep. Yeah, well, he goes on to say it was only 2 years and they weren't even married. So that's not crazy to ask, right?
7: No, it's the
6: she
7: dog.
6: She loves
7: no.
6: the dog.
7: Yeah.
6: There's
7: yes.
6: no way.
9: Not crazy to ask. Yeah. If it was something that was bugging him, he brought it up. She answered. Now you have to move on.
10: Right.
6: Yeah.
9: Because she is, I'm with her too.
10: You have to accept it or?
9: Yeah.
10: Yeah.
9: Pets are.
6: Or like a kid, man.
9: Yeah.
8: Yes.
11: But you can still get a dog, you and her together.
9: Yeah. If she
11: maybe
9: hugs, yeah.
11: she'll end up liking it more than the other one.
7: No.
9: Well, however,
7: I
9: all works,
10: I
9: but it's
10: do dislike the term fur baby. I don't care.
7: I agree with you. I hate that. But
6: I
7: got to be careful how much information I give out here. I knew a couple. Things went south as they can.
9: Oh, Steve and Jody.
7: And I am not kidding. They lived as far apart as one can live and still be in the same county. and they had to have a service pick up the dog and take it every other week.
6: Oh, my God.
8: Oh,
10: they, wow. A service.
7: Yeah, they couldn't be in each other's presence.
10: Oh.
7: I'm completely serious.
6: Jeez.
8: That's,
7: so, yeah, the dog, that's important. Yeah, she's not interested in the old boyfriend or he, whatever.
6: No.
7: It's the dog.
6: Yeah.
9: Yeah, exactly. Exactly.
6: You have nothing to be
8: done. And the way he's asked here, just give him the dog and we'll get around. Yeah, he could be a little more passionate.
9: And, you know, if you've never owned, if you've never had a pet, because it sounds like that guy's never had a pet.
8: Yeah.
9: If you've had a pet, you get it.
8: That's true.
10: Right.
8: Absolutely.
7: I would ask the dog, and it'd go, wait a minute, what the hell's going on here?
6: Yeah. Where
9: my mom? I would just tell them, just make sure the dog knows it's his fault that they broke up.
6: Yeah.
9: Okay, yeah.
10: Pouring
8: yeah,
10: out
8: just
10: of
8: poison the dog against the axe.
10: Bad John.
8: Work it that way.
7: And then the dog would come over to your house and go, this new guy, he's not my real father. Oh, God. Here it comes. Okay. Let's move on. Allie Breen is our guest. You can reach Allie, A-L-L-I-B-R-E-E-N, on your favorite social media platform for sexy time. What have you got, Allie?
8: Dear Allie, I left my boyfriend's apartment the other day, and I forgot my earbuds, so I went to go back. Right when I got to the door, I heard him having a very flirty conversation with a girl. Oh. I didn't go back inside, and I didn't tell him what I heard. So now the only solution I see, and I know you guys are usually against this, but is trying to snoop his phone. Because it doesn't make sense that I ask him, he obviously wouldn't tell me, right? He's obviously hiding it. So what else could I do?
7: It's over.
11: No, you're okay. You had earbuds in his apartment. Somehow lie and say, well, my earbuds connected and I heard everything that happened. So.
8: Ooh, and then get him to, like, so you might as well.
11: Yeah, just confess. I don't know how that would work. But.
7: Well, then what?
6: No, that won't work.
11: Why not?
6: Because her earbuds are in the apartment, so she can't hear. The earbuds are in the apartment.
11: Yeah, well,
8: but Jessica's right. She says it okay. 2 days later, like, oh, by the way, I heard your whole conversation.
7: No, but this
8: my earbuds were out.
7: This guy's obviously interested in somebody else, so
10: yeah,
7: you're done.
10: Hit the bricks, Ugamug.
9: Besides the fact that you're not asking if we think you should snoop, you're asking us for permission.
10: Yeah.
9: That you've already decided.
6: Yeah.
9: You're doing it.
7: And then, you're obviously going to find out that something's going on because it is.
6: Yeah.
8: Yeah.
11: Next time you leave his apartment, just do the steps like you're walking downstairs leaving and then just hang outside the door and wait for him
7: again,
11: to
7: again, you're missing the
11: call.
7: Point.
11: Spy.
9: Well, yep. Tom, what about this? What if he's only flirting? What if it's just a web girl that he's flirting with?
11: Boo.
9: He, you know, one of those.
6: Maybe he was talking to his cat. We don't know.
7: Yeah, that's it. We solved that one.
9: Depending on what he said.
8: Wouldn't it be? Or
9: what's
8: you
9: that?
8: Flirt with a web girl. A guy
9: could flirt with a. Well, I don't know. I mean, when you were on OnlyFans, I would imagine guys were kind of flirty.
10: Right?
8: Sure, but I never did. It was always through text
9: right,
8: or whatever.
9: Right.
8: I had a conversation. I guess maybe. I don't know.
9: We know, but we know that sites like Cam Soda and stuff exist where they can talk to.
11: Maybe
9: he's
8: but my
9: saying.
8: Question is, are they trying to be flirty on those, or are they just being dirty?
9: Who knows what she heard.
8: Because flirty is very different than dirty. You know what I mean? If someone's talking to a web girl, I think they're like, I want to see you do this, this, and this. Whereas if someone's flirting with someone on the phone, they're like, I miss you. You know, you're so cute. That kind of thing.
11: Yeah.
9: Yeah. Mm. Yeah, I don't know.
7: Mm. Mm. Okay, well, let's move on. I think we've landed
10: in
7: the mud on that one.
8: Nothing.
6: Sorry, Helen.
8: She's going to snoop. You're right. Just tell us how it went.
6: Yeah, please do. Follow up.
8: Okay. Dear Allie, I have had a friends with benefits relationship for 10 years. He now is in a serious relationship, but still wants to see me. I want to keep it going, but I feel a little guilty. Is it my responsibility to end it?
10: 10 years?
6: 10 years?
8: Yeah, my gosh.
11: That's a really healthy side piece.
6: Like, yeah, boy.
7: Wow.
10: I don't know.
8: That is, they're in more of a relationship than his new one, pretty much.
11: Yeah.
9: So how much responsibility does she have as someone
8: the
9: who...
8: The question.
6: Is it his decision or her decision?
9: Well, she could decide.
6: Yeah.
8: Well, because he's saying, I still want to keep this going. So it would be her responsibility to say no if it ended, I guess.
11: Right.
9: I don't know.
6: I don't know.
9: I mean, morally, you should probably not do it.
6: Right.
9: But it could be really good sex.
10: Oh, yeah.
6: It must be if it's blasted 10 years.
10: I
8: know. Well, and she's the one who doesn't have a responsibility to anybody. He right. does. So.
7: I say run for Senate and see how it plays out in the press. Oh, sorry.
10: Just can't help yourself. Yeah.
7: It's funny.
9: What tattoos do you have?
10: Filthy, filthy tattoos. Oh,
7: let's move on. We're in the mud on this one again. Sorry.
8: Dear Allie, I've been dating my coworker secretly, which has been exciting, but now I want to get more serious. And he keeps bringing up that we can't tell people at work if we want to keep our jobs. I think if we just went to HR and explained, we'd be fine. We're at the same level. Do you think he's just using that as an excuse?
6: I don't know what your company policy is.
10: Sounds like it to this reporter, but I don't know for sure.
9: It's more fun if you don't tell, isn't it?
10: And there are some, if it's yours, it's fine. Don't.
7: Yeah,
10: don't
7: so it's pretty tricky though when you get married.
6: Yeah.
7: Can they stop you from doing that? I doubt it. I think that would be a violation of your civil rights.
9: I think most corporate places are. Let us know.
11: Right. If you're on the same level, it shouldn't be a problem.
9: It may be frowned upon.
10: Especially
9: but,
10: if both of you work for the same company. Yeah.
9: Everywhere I've worked, that was in the actual handbook of, hey, just disclose it and it'll be okay.
11: Unless he's also dating the HR director. And right. That's why.
6: Well, yeah, that'd be well, right.
9: I often forget about the Alsman clauses in the handbook.
7: So wait, I'm sorry. I got lost here. So this guy's banging the HR director's. What's Alsman, happening?
9: The Alsman clause suggests he might be.
7: Yeah. Okay, good.
6: But that's why he doesn't want her to know that.
7: So helpful. Okay, let's move on. What else have we got?
8: Dear Allie, my girlfriend's best friend is very flirty and hangs out with us all the time. She'll occasionally make jokes about being a throuple. Do you think if I come back with jokes about just having a threesome, I can make this a reality?
6: Ooh.
9: I think that's the best way to find out.
8: Yeah.
10: No, that's Josh's rule. Talk about it. Yeah.
7: No, I think the rule is joke about it.
6: See what their reaction is?
7: Yeah. So it's.
8: Reaction's bad, you're like, I'm just kidding. And if it's good, it's like, all right. Yeah.
9: Yeah. If you two start without your girlfriend and she walks in, you can't go, just kidding.
11: That's hilarious.
9: Just remember.
10: You're going to laugh. Look.
9: Yeah. Boy, what's your problem? You didn't think of you. You can dish it out, but you can't take it.
8: Yeah.
9: Oh, you know, I think,
7: by the way, I think throuple's a stupid word.
6: Throuple's a lot more serious.
7: Take the grammar route.
6: Throuple's a lot more serious than just a threesome, isn't it?
9: That implies everything is shared. Yeah.
8: Right. Exactly. So he's got a shot. I mean, if she's doing throuple, that's the beginning step.
9: The joke probably is, well, why don't forget about the throuple? Let's just have a threesome every now and again. That's probably the joke.
6: I'd like to see what his girlfriend thinks about all this.
9: That's what he's going to find out.
8: Exactly. Yeah.
7: I'm guessing a throuple usually ends up with throuble. You will.
9: Yeah, usually ends in thravorce.
7: Well, let's move on, Allie. We're speaking with Allie Breen, comedian, and she's taking your letters at Allibreen on social media. What else you got?
8: Doing the Lord's work. Dear Allie, I broke up with my boyfriend of 9 months because he was very inattentive and inconsiderate. He started dating one of my friends, and she told me he said he broke up with me, saying I was overly demanding, rude to his friends, flirted openly with other people in front of him, and like 10 other things that aren't true. I'm in a weird spot now because I look like a psycho if I go and run and try to tell all my friends I was actually the one who broke up with him. But how do I fix this behavior so that I don't look crazy?
9: The truth is you look way less psycho if you never say another thing.
11: Right.
7: Exactly.
6: Yep.
9: You're going to look way crazier if you go, no, I broke up with him.
8: Yeah. Right. He was the one who was horrible.
6: Let it go. People will forget in a week.
9: Oh, yeah. No, you win.
6: Yeah.
11: Check back in with me in 9 months and see how he is.
6: Yeah.
11: See whose fault it was.
9: I know it's hard. You got to swallow your pride, but just do that.
7: Just say nothing.
8: But also,
9: say nothing.
8: Tell this one friend at least who's telling you this. Like, he's crazy. I broke up with him. He's not telling the truth. And then hopefully she'll believe it and just temper the whole thing.
7: Who cares?
11: Right.
8: I mean,
6: people care, Tom. People care what other people think.
11: Oh, I'd be mad.
6: I know you don't, but
7: well, that's
9: it's just way cooler if you say nothing. It's
6: I agree. Yeah.
7: Okay, well, we have time for one more letter, Allie Breen.
8: Dear Allie, I love my girlfriend, but every time we fight, she starts crying and says, how can I say such mean things to her and about her?
9: How do I fix this with this dumb bitch?
10: How can you say such mean things to me about me? Well, that's what fighting is, you stupid woman.
7: Oh, so wait, could you, I'm sorry, could you read that again? I started laughing about halfway through. What was it again now?
8: I love my girlfriend, but every time we fight, she starts crying and says, how can I say such mean things to her about her?
10: What an idiot.
8: So it's just the it takes the focus from the issue into acting like I'm just being mean to her, and it's frustrating, and she doesn't seem to see it. Does she know what she's doing and is being manipulative, or does she really think I'm being mean instead of trying to solve an issue? And are all women this crazy?
9: I'd like to answer the last question first.
10: Yeah. Do you want to take some time?
9: This honestly, you know what this sounds like? This sounds like a therapy time.
6: Yeah.
9: If you're willing.
8: You need a mediator, yeah, definitely.
9: If you're willing, that sounds like couples therapy could be really good for you guys.
11: Yeah. Also need a transcript of the fights to see what is actually being said. You know what I mean?
9: There's a chance in her past that's what arguments were, the guy just being mean. And so now she just doesn't know that there are other types.
7: Or maybe she found out that crying really works.
9: That's what he's worried about. Yeah, that could be the case.
8: She's just shifting.
6: Manipulating him.
9: Right.
7: I mean, it's been, how serious are these arguments? I can't believe it's about meatloaf. I wanted to have a steak. What?
11: Well, why doesn't he just try crying right back and then see if that evens the playing field? Maybe that would fix her. She'd be like, oh, I'm sorry. I upset you, honey? Yeah.
6: Do guys cry when they fight?
9: Well, maybe, but we don't know if he's...
11: I would give in.
10: The ones who know how to lie,
9: dude. Daniel Day-Lewis? Yeah. Just break into tears?
11: He said it's a pinching.
10: What are you doing? Why are you pulling hair out of your arm? What are you doing?
11: Okay. You're telling me, if a guy started crying, I would literally just stop fighting right away. It would work.
8: That
11: it
8: would
11: does
8: be
11: work.
8: Shocking. Yeah, like, I wouldn't know what to do in that situation either. That's a really good strategy.
11: I would apologize. I don't even know what happened. I'm sorry.
8: I broke you somehow. I don't know.
9: Man, I might actually try this.
7: Wow. I want to make sure that I can never meet either of these people. Can we arrange that?
8: I will that's say, the thing. Guys do sometimes lose all equilibrium during it. Like, if you had an incident where a guy's really begging, like if he cheated and did something, like if you ever had a guy grab your like ankle, like lose the ability to stand.
10: Has that happened to you?
9: Like just total,
8: that like, has happened, yes.
6: Oh, my God. Oh, my
11: God. In the hood of a car.
8: You're Allie. Still like, this isn't even legitimate. Yeah,
7: wait a minute. What just happened now?
9: She's saying, like, you know, you'll see it in movies and stuff, but it, I guess it can happen in real life where the guy
10: is so sorry
9: and gets down on his hands and knees and grabs her ankle and he just can't.
6: Don't leave me.
9: Boy, yeah. I bet that's a
8: turn-on. But once again, no tears, so they're not picking up to Daniel Day-Lewis. You're like, this still isn't legit. Like,
9: yeah.
7: I mean, if he grabbed both her ankles and heaved her, that'd be funny.
9: Yeah.
7: At least. Hey, want to see you do a backflip?
6: Wow.
9: I just realized what this segment kind of is. And Allie, this isn't your fault. Mm. These people write in and they just trauma dump and it's their toxicity and poison and they give it to us and we can't solve it. They don't even hear this probably. And now we have to walk around in the world.
10: Yeah. And I think studies have shown your body doesn't know, but from
6: toxicity, tragedy,
10: and toxic behavior.
9: Now I know why all of a sudden I'm yelling at someone at Starbucks at 1 p.m. every Wednesday. Yeah.
10: I was next, sir.
9: You're right.
7: I said oat milk, madam.

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0: from anybody else but you. I wear the pants around here when I finish with your laundry. Cause I'm a guy you don't wanna fight. When I say jump, you say yeah, right. I'm the man of this house until you get home.
1: He's the man. He's the man.
0: What I say goes around here, right out the window. And I don't wanna hear a lot of whining, so I'll shut up. The sooner you learn who's boss around here, the sooner you can give me my orders, dear. Cause I'm head honcho around here, but it's all in my head.
1: He's the man. He's the man.
0: And I can have sex anytime that you want. Cause I'm a man who has needs, but they're not that important. And don't expect any flowers from me, cause if I'm not mistaken, you prefer jewelry. I'm the king of my castle when you're not around.
1: He's the man. He's the man.
0: And I'll drink and watch sports whenever I want to get in trouble. And I'll come home when I'm good and ready to sleep on the couch. Cause a man's gotta do

0: You the man.
1: Okay, we're going to do a quiz now.
2: Not a quiz? Pop quizzes.
1: No, this is going to be a quiz that you...
3: Christy, you don't get to participate because you'll know all the answers.
1: All I've been told is this is a quiz delivered by a lady to the gents in the room. And
3: So it's a social media thing right now. I did it with my husband, and I posted it on my Instagram, JessHooker_, if you're looking for it. And it's questions that only women would know the answers to.
4: Really? Oh, okay.
3: And you ask your husband, assuming,
4: okay.
3: Right?
4: Okay. Yeah.
3: I'll tell you now, I asked my husband 10 questions. He got 2 right. Yeah, didn't do great. Do you guys know what a beauty blender is?
5: I don't. Is it that wedge of a sponge that you blend your makeup on your face together with?
3: Yeah. Yep. Yeah.
2: Very good, Jeff.
3: Yeah, good job.
4: Nicely done.
1: Hang on a second. How on earth do you know that?
5: I live with 3 women.
3: Yeah.
4: Okay.
2: A lot of them look like a sphere thing.
3: Yeah, they're different shapes.
2: They're different shapes.
3: But they were wedges when we were kids.
2: Yeah, they are. I still use a wedge.
1: It's not an electric.
2: No.
3: No, it is not an electric thing. That's exactly what my husband said.
2: It's like a sponge.
3: Okay. You put all the colors
1: in. I see.
4: I never knew those had a name.
3: Yeah. That's a beauty blender. Do you know what a diva cup is?
4: I do.
5: Yes.
3: Yeah.
2: You know this. We've had it.
1: Is this so women can urinate instead of stand up urinal?
2: No.
1: Oh, is this the instead of a tampon?
3: Mm-hmm.
2: Yes.
1: You carry it around all day.
5: Yeah, it's a little ramekin.
3: It's like a shot glass.
1: More
3: size.
1: Of a shovekin.
2: More like
1: be gentle. Yeah. Now that's.
3: It's called a diva cup.
2: Mm-hmm.
1: And that's you don't have to use a tampon. Right?
2: No, you take it out, rinse it out, put it back in.
3: Yeah, it's reusable.
1: Have you ever tried that?
3: Yeah.
1: And your thoughts?
3: No, thanks. It's not for me.
4: Okay.
3: Yeah. Nope.
1: Does it slosh?
4: It's a fair question.
1: If,
4: right?
1: if it's a heavy day, do people think you're wearing galoshes?
5: Can you wear one on a trampoline?
3: When I asked my husband what a diva cup was, he thought it was like a Stanley or a Tervis for a woman.
4: Kind of makes sense.
2: Good These guess. Are answers I would expect John to have.
3: Yeah, exactly.
1: That's a very good guess.
3: Do you know what an LBD is? What that stands for? LBD.
4: I don't think I do.
2: I do.
1: Wait a minute. Is the first word ladies?
3: No. I can give you the first word. It's little. Little
1: big.
4: Oh, I know what it is.
3: You do? Go.
4: Little black dress.
3: Black dress. Good job, Jeffy.
2: I think Jeff's a woman.
4: Every woman should have the little black dress. Yeah.
2: Everyone.
4: Or that's what they're.
1: If Jeff's a woman, good luck getting an online date. I think the beard's going to put off a lot of fellas.
3: Do you know what a water line is?
4: No.
1: I don't.
3: No? Guys have water lines, too.
4: Okay.
1: Oh, is this like a line in your face?
3: Kind of. It's in your eye. So it's the white part of your eye right there, that line around your eyelid.
2: A lot of women use eyeliner.
3: They'll line it with eyeliner. So when you line your water line.
4: Gotcha.
3: Yeah. Yeah.
1: What?
2: Yeah. Aren't you glad you're not a girl?
3: Yeah.
4: Yeah, for so many reasons.
3: Yeah. Do you know what you would use purple shampoo for?
4: I don't.
1: Is that a brand or is it a type?
3: No, it's literally just purple shampoo.
2: Yeah. It's the color.
3: Yeah.
4: No.
1: Is it? Does it involve something after you've had your hair dyed?
3: Yes, it does.
1: Oh, really?
3: Absolutely. Yeah. Yeah. So when you dye your hair blonde or you bleach it, it can get brassy after that, and so you use the purple to tone it down so it doesn't get brassy.
4: So any brand of purple shampoo is fine.
3: Yes. My husband asked the exact same question. That's so weird.
1: Do they call it purple shampoo?
3: Yes. Yeah, it just says purple shampoo, and every brand has a version. A lot of brands have a version.
4: Okay, I would say Tom got that right. Yeah.
3: You think so? Okay.
4: Yeah.
3: Okay. 1 point for Tom. Do you know what a kitten heel is?
1: Say it again.
3: A kitten heel. Like
1: kitten, like kitten. A kitty cat?
3: Yep. A kitten heel.
1: It's a shoe thing?
3: Yeah, it is.
2: I wore them yesterday.
3: Yep, it is. Ace has it right. It's a very small heel.
2: It was on my flip-flops yesterday. I wore kitten heel flip-flops yesterday.
1: Okay. Why do they call them that?
4: They're smaller
2: little.
4: Than...
2: Tiny little heel, little like tiny. A kitten.
1: So are the big ones cat heels?
2: No.
3: No.
1: Doesn't that the Megs is not logical? I see why I get extra credit.
2: Is fashion logical?
1: No.
3: Do you know what a claw clip is?
1: Is a hair thing, maybe?
3: Yes.
5: Mm-hmm. Yes.
1: Clip. I know what a hair clip is. I don't know what exactly a claw would be for.
3: It's the bigger one you squeeze.
5: Yeah. I have broken so many of those pretending that they're piranha. Or
2: playing with the claw clip.
5: Yes.
1: Yeah. Oh, this where you do the pubic comb over gag?
5: Yes. You need the claw clip for that.
0: I like to put one around my ween and make it looks like it's in prison.
5: It fits you?
0: Yeah, hey, yeah, it's a big clip, my friend.
2: It is a big clip.
1: Sadly, juvenile prison.
3: Okay, if I have the option of square, almond, round, or coffin, what am I choosing?
5: Fingernails.
3: Good job.
2: Yes.
3: Those are shapes of fingernails.
1: What?
2: Yeah. Yeah.
1: Coffin nails?
3: Coffin is a shape, yeah.
1: Because coffin nails, isn't that what they used to call cigarettes?
3: Oh, I don't know. Is it?
0: I mean, that makes sense.
3: Yeah.
1: Anybody? Isn't that a slang term for cigarettes? Yeah. Give me a couple coffin nails.
5: Yeah.
3: Hmm.
1: What were the other ones for fingernails?
3: Square, round, almond, coffin, also stiletto.
1: Is that the shape of them or the
3: ballerina?
2: The shape.
0: What's the new one where it's just long and it comes to a crazy point?
3: Stiletto.
0: Stiletto.
5: Mm-hmm. Those are
2: real popular.
5: Really popular on Instagram.
2: Yeah.
3: They're everywhere.
0: It's like your sister has.
3: Yeah. Okay. Amy has that shape a lot.
2: I had a server the other day. I don't know how she did her job. Yeah. Oh. They were so long.
1: How do you type?
2: Wait. Well, she doesn't type.
5: Women do other things, Tom.
2: She doesn't type.
5: You think your assistant just types?
1: her morning letter, dear Tom, you were the best boss ever.
2: Amy has beautiful nails. Yes.
5: Yeah, always. Yeah.
1: So what are the really, really long ones called?
3: That is. It's a stiletto.
1: But they're squared off at the end.
3: They're squares.
1: That's one of the squares?
3: Square, yeah.
1: Do you carry in like a toothbrush to clean the undersides after wiping?
3: Oh, I don't know. I don't have them.
1: It's a stick.
3: All right. Do you guys know what colostrum is?
5: Oh, I have heard this. I don't, but I know I have heard this.
1: Is it a supplement?
3: But it's natural.
5: It is natural. I even heard it in like anatomy class. Does that make sense?
3: Yeah,
2: you would. Okay.
5: There's another word too that goes along with it sometimes. Please.
3: Mm. Yeah, breast milk usually.
5: Yes.
3: It's what comes in before your actual breast milk comes in.
5: Yes.
3: It's like so nutrient dense for a newborn.
5: I totally forgot about that term.
3: Yeah.
5: It was human sexuality is where I.
3: That makes sense.
1: Colostrum.
2: Yeah.
3: Yeah.
1: What's this stuff called when you have a brand new baby and the first thing they excrete?
2: Meconium.
0: Meconium.
5: Sounds a lot nicer than what it is.
3: Yes.
1: Yeah.
3: It's
1: meconium sounds. It's like, hey, I heard you made $1 billion. Oh, I got in on the meconium thing,
5: right?
2: Is that right?
0: I think we're off, but we know what we're doing.
1: I was there for the meconium IPO.
5: I mean, mercurium. It's something like that.
2: Jeez.
5: Yeah, what is that called?
3: I don't know, but it's.
1: I know that mercurium sounds like that pink stuff you used to when you were a kid. When you got a cut, your mom would put that on your arm.
5: Mm.
3: Yeah.
1: None of these words are correct. No. I'm sorry.
3: Okay, here's the last one.
2: Meconium. We were close.
5: Okay. Yeah, very. Yeah.
3: Okay. Do you know what a money piece is?
0: I know what it is to me.
1: Is it an object? A thing?
3: It's not an object. It's more of something that you have done.
5: Okay. I don't.
3: Okay.
5: I like it, though.
3: Yes.
5: Do you know what it is, Christy?
3: Nope. A money piece is... Is a chunk of hair up front, usually in the fringe or around your face, that is a solid color, usually blonde.
5: Oh, I love that look.
3: The big chunk. Yeah. So it's not highlighted. It doesn't flow into your hair. It's a hard stop.
2: Never heard of that.
3: It's just too big.
5: Hmm. Would one strip of blonde in a brunette, that count as a money piece?
3: That's a money piece. Yeah.
1: Why is it called a money piece?
3: I have no idea.
1: Because I know
3: it's very strange.
1: Do hookers primarily do that?
3: I know it's been popular.
5: You know who has a cool one? Is the gymnast in the Olympics?
3: Yes.
5: The American gymnast. She had a cool one.
0: Yes.
3: She has. Well, hers are stripes.
5: Okay. Yeah. Yeah.
3: And she does horizontal. Actually,
1: so that's money pieces.
3: Money pieces, multiple. Yeah. Yeah.
2: Oh, I never heard that. I learned something today.
3: My husband thought it was. Like a shape of a waxing.
2: That's what I thought.
3: You get that money.
5: Not a bad guess.
2: I was thinking it was something down there too.
3: Yeah.
5: Huh.
1: Okay. Well,
5: I think I got two.
4: So
3: I think each of you guys got two, actually.
4: Because
3: so
4: I got claw clip without actually, I didn't say it out loud.
3: No, yeah.
4: But, yeah.
3: But well, thanks very much. We need to do one for girls. My husband asked me a couple of questions. And
4: do you remember what they were?
3: Yeah, if I knew what a PSI stood for.
4: Okay, yeah. Do you know, Christy?
2: Pounds, square inch.
3: There yes. you go. Yeah.
2: Yeah, pounds per square inch.
3: I think the other one was like, what does 10-4 stand for?
2: 10-4, good buddy.
3: Yeah, it's understood, right?
1: You know the, yeah. You know, men can't read minds. You know that one?
3: What?
4: No woman knows that.
3: Yeah, there were a couple other. I can't remember, but
1: you know the posters that say on sale is a joke? Sorry. These are just things I'm
4: Do you know my bare penis feels a lot like latex?

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1: WGLX.
2: Clouds along with some sunshine on Saturday. A chance in the afternoon of a scattered shower or thunderstorm, the high 77. A few clouds at night with patchy fog toward morning Sunday, low of 58. Partly cloudy Sunday, high 80. Plenty of sunshine Monday, high 82. Tuesday, the start of Wisconsin Valley Fair, partly to mostly cloudy, high 80. May have some showers or a storm later Tuesday night, and a chance for showers or storms Wednesday, high 76. From the WSAW News Channel 7 studio, I'm First Alert Meteorologist Jeremy Taban.
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Welcome to another free ride. On the way, Alice Cooper will twist it over the Stones and Skinner coming up right now. 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

It's The Rockard, and of course the Rolling Stones dropping a new album, Foreign Tongues, but they're not touring on it, at least for this year. But Ronnie Wood has announced a South American tour to go along with his European dates. Here's Ronnie and the Stones with Start Me Up, WGLX.

0: where the legends of rock live on Classic Rock 103.3 WTLX Van Halen. Can't stop loving you. Speaking of Van Halen, David Lee Roth has pulled the plug on the remainder of his tour with the exception of August 7th in Sturgis, South Dakota. He hasn't explained his decision, but there's speculation that it's due to poor ticket sales. Meanwhile, Sammy Hagar has reached out with his support via a video on his social media platforms after Michael Anthony told him the news. Ironically, Sammy will be following Roth and Sturgis with a show there the next day, August 8th. Now, back in 2002, Sammy Hagar and David Lee Roth toured together on the Song for Song, the Heavyweight Champs of Rock and Roll Tour, but neither one joined the other on stage. Keep it right here. On the way, Bush, Soundgarden, and AC/DC, Classic Rock, 103.3 WGLX.
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0: All the thunder from down under. Akadeka, we know him as AC/DC, rock and roll, ain't noise pollution. No, it isn't. Not at all, my friends. You know, I'm older now, and I remember when I was growing up, just blasting the music like AC/DC and mom and dad, turn it down. And now that I'm getting older, sometime I hear the kids blasting whatever music they're blasting, usually some good old rock and roll. I don't even say turn it down. I jump in and join the party. How's that? I got to talk about this. I came across a story. It's about Bigfoot, okay? It's about Bigfoot. A man said he came face to face with Bigfoot early in the morning on July 5th while driving home to Rhode Island from a cabin in Voluntown, Connecticut. All right. Now, he told the investigators with the Bigfoot Field Researchers Organization, got to be official, that something jumped out in front of his car, forcing him to slam on the brakes. Now, here's the best part. When asked if the creature looked male or female, he joked that there were, in his words, no boobs. Do you know it's Bigfoot? Something jumped in front of your car. Do you know it's Bigfoot? Huh? I mean, I don't know. Male or female, what are you going to do if the real Bigfoot comes out? You're going to get out of your car and say, hey, what's up? I don't think so. If it was me, I'd be running the other way, my friends. Bigfoot sightings. Okay, all right. They could be out there. That's okay. I'll believe that. There's anything about these creatures like Loch Ness monsters, Bigfoots, or whatever. I believe there's something out there. There's something out there. When I hear some weird noises when I'm fishing or something, am I getting watched? What's going on? And if Bigfoot was watching, I'd probably offer Bigfoot a fish or two. Say, hey, here's breakfast, lunch, or dinner, and enjoy yourself. We'll see you next time. All right. On the way, our WSAW First Alert Forecast, Kansas. And next hour, I'll kick off another free ride with Cheap Trick, Classic Rock, 103.3 W.
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8: Clouds along with some sunshine on Saturday. A chance in the afternoon of a scattered shower or thunderstorm, the high 77. A few clouds at night with patchy fog toward morning Sunday, low of 58. Partly cloudy Sunday, high 80. Plenty of sunshine Monday, high 82. Tuesday, the start of Wisconsin Valley Fair, partly to mostly cloudy, high 80. May have some showers or a storm later Tuesday night, and a chance for showers or storms Wednesday, high 76. From the WSAW News Channel 7 studio, I'm First Alert Meteorologist Jeremy Tabin.
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0: Classic Rock, 103.3 WGLX, Pearl Jam with Jeremy. Speaking of Pearl Jam bassist Jeff Ament has collaborated with his brother designer Barry on a photo book, Since Forever. It contains more than 250 black and white photographs taken between 1990 to 1998, Pearl Jam's formative years. They are accompanied by insights, observations, and personal reflections from Jeff. Since Forever will be published on September 25th. It's the Rocker Dude coming up. Our WSAW First Alert Forecast, the Foo Fighters, the next hour. 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
2: Clouds along with some sunshine on Saturday. A chance in the afternoon of a scattered shower or thunderstorm, the high 77. A few clouds at night with patchy fog toward morning Sunday, low of 58. Partly cloudy Sunday, high 80. Plenty of sunshine Monday, high 82. Tuesday, the start of Wisconsin Valley Fair, partly to mostly cloudy, high 80. May have some showers or a storm later Tuesday night, and a chance for showers or storms Wednesday, high 76. From the WSAW News Channel 7 studio, I'm First Alert Meteorologist Jeremy Taban.
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0: where the legends of rock live on Classic Rock 103.3 WGLX from their album Frontier Journey with After the Fall. Of course, Journey's Big Frontiers album. That was the big tour in 1983. And the lady I was dating at the time, it was kind of interesting because we picked up tickets to see Journey into St. Paul, Minnesota at the old St. Paul Civic Center. And it was about, I don't know, a few days before it was showtime, we broke up. Everything was starting to go downhill. I thought, you know, should I just give her the extra ticket and just let her go with the guest or whatever's going on? But I don't know. I got a phone call and, hey, do you want to go to the show yet? What the heck? We got the tickets, right? Let's go. So we went to the show, and of course, Journey plays After the Fall. All these songs about breaking up or whatever. We're just looking at each other, but I think it was a soothing moment for the both of us. We left there in a better mood, and to this day, we're the best of friends. She's almost like an extra sister. It's pretty darn cool how soothing music can be like that. It's strange but true, my friends. It's the Rocker Dude. Coming up, Metallica, Foreigner, and Van Halen. 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

0: Right here, right now, we're having a party. Van Halen, classic rock, 103.3 WGLX. You're hanging out with the rocker dude. 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And we're proud to welcome Blackberry Smoke to the grandstand stage on Saturday night. 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On the way, our WSAW First Alert forecast, a little laughter from Bob and Tom. Derek and the Dominoes on the way. And next hour, I'll kick off another free ride with Joan Jett. 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
1: Clouds along with some sunshine on Saturday. A chance in the afternoon of a scattered shower or thunderstorm, the high 77. A few clouds at night with patchy fog toward morning Sunday, low of 58. Partly cloudy Sunday, high 80. Plenty of sunshine Monday, high 82. Tuesday, the start of Wisconsin Valley Fair, partly to mostly cloudy, high 80. May have some showers or a storm later Tuesday night, and a chance for showers or storms Wednesday, high 76. 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
0: Ladies and gentlemen, Bob and Tom.
2: The other day, I got an actual text from my daughter. 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

0: 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How you doing? You know, hanging out with the rocker dude, and I just can't believe it. A few years ago, remember Def Leppard, they released Drastic Symphonies with the Royal Philharmonic Orchestra. They recorded it at Abbey Road Studios in London and just redid a lot of their songs with the symphony. And Joe Elliott was singing like he does and then going back to the young Joe Elliott. It's a real, real good record. My goodness. A Paper Sun is on it. Animal, Pour Some Sugar on Me, Hysteria, Love Bison. Just the whole realm of Def Leppard's greatest hits, symphony versions. It's something if you can grab that album. I did when it first came out, and I still listen to it faithfully, my friends. Coming away, Doc and Rat and Steve Miller Band, Classic Rock, 103.3 WGL.
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0: 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Steve Miller Band, Take the Money and Run. I made a new title for that song, Take the Candy and Run. Every time I'm ready to go to work, I got candy. Don't touch that candy before you go to work. There it is. Take the candy and run. Start playing some rock and roll, and by the end of my shift, I get the old sugar rush. It's the rocker, dude. Yeah, sweating from the forehead, eating too much chocolate already. It's only the noon hour. My goodness, I better cut back a little bit. On the way, our WSAW First Alert forecast. The cars, the next hour, I'll kick off under the free ride with the Pink Floyd. 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
2: Clouds along with some sunshine on Saturday. A chance in the afternoon of a scattered shower or thunderstorm, the high 77. A few clouds at night with patchy fog toward morning Sunday, low of 58. Partly cloudy Sunday, high 80. Plenty of sunshine Monday, high 82. Tuesday, the start of Wisconsin Valley Fair, partly to mostly cloudy, high 80. May have some showers or a storm later Tuesday night, and a chance for showers or storms Wednesday, high 76. From the WSAW News Channel 7 studio, I'm First Alert Meteorologist Jeremy Taban.
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At least that song says hot and cold, okay? 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

0: Title track from the 1977 album, The Point of No Return, Kansas, on Classic Rock, 103.3 WTLX. I like the violin on that. I really, really do. My goodness. You know, it's really cool. Robbie Steinhardt, of course, the late, great Robbie Steinhardt, violin and backing vocals for Kansas. Point of No Return from 1977. It's the Rocker Dude. How you doing? Good? Good. It's the weekend. It's time to rock, okay? On the way, Tom Petty, Black Crowes, and ZZ Top. 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
1: Rumors spreading around in that Texas town about the shack outside the game. You know what I'm talking about. 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

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That'll wrap it up for me, the rocker dude. Stick around. Tanya Hayes is in the house to rock you through the rest of your afternoon. Wow. Time flies when you're rocking and rolling. Tanya Hayes in the house. She's going to rock you in another free ride with jams from the Eagles, Bob Seger and the Silver Bullet Band, Billy Idol, and so many more. And stick around tonight from 9 to midnight. 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
1: Clouds along with some sunshine on Saturday. A chance in the afternoon of a scattered shower or thunderstorm, the high 77. A few clouds at night with patchy fog toward morning Sunday, low of 58. Partly cloudy Sunday, high 80. Plenty of sunshine Monday, high 82. Tuesday, the start of Wisconsin Valley Fair, partly to mostly cloudy, high 80. May have some showers or a storm later Tuesday night, and a chance for showers or storms Wednesday, high 76. From the WSAW News Channel 7 studio, I'm First Alert Meteorologist Jeremy Taban.
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I woke last night to the sound of thunder. How far off, I sat and wondered. 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Ain't it funny how the night moves when you just don't seem to have as much to lose. 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

Bob Seger and the Silver Bullet Band, Night Moves on Classic Rock 103.3 WGLX. I'm Tanya Hayes. It is Saturday afternoon. Oh, man, I am glad to be here playing classic rock for you. Here's Billy Idol on WGLX.

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I'm Tanya Hayes. Can you believe today is the first day of August? I am not prepared for that. Here's Loverboy on WGLX.

0: Queen, Somebody to Love on Classic Rock 103.3 WGLX. I'm Tanya Hayes, and if you're looking for something to do today and tomorrow, the 58th annual Scandinavia Corn Roast is going on. Today you've got carnival rides and craft fairs and music from Rising Phoenix, and tomorrow, free corn Sunday that starts at 11 a.m. Plus, there's the wood carving competition. They've got a mechanical bull going all weekend, so make sure you check it out, the Scandinavia Corn Roast. Got classic rock coming out. We're checking out some Nirvana in just a few on WGLX.
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He was chasing.

0: Def Leppard, it's Animal on Classic Rock 103.3 WGLX. I'm Tanya Hayes, and you know I am a word person. I like words. I like to play word games, that kind of thing. And one of the things I follow on social media is the Merriam-Webster Dictionary, and they have this fun little game called Time Traveler, where it will tell you, in the year you were born, what the first words were first used in print that year. So you can pick out some fun words. Let's see here. Some of the words from the year I was born that were first used in print were things like paragliding and sticky note and snitty. Snitty is a fun word. All right. So those are a few of the words that came out the year that I was born. So go check it out for yourself. It's really fun. 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
2: Clouds along with some sunshine on Saturday. A chance in the afternoon of a scattered shower or thunderstorm. The high 77. A few clouds at night with patchy fog toward morning Sunday. Low of 58. Partly cloudy Sunday. High 80. Plenty of sunshine Monday. High 82. Tuesday, the start of Wisconsin Valley Fair, partly to mostly cloudy, high 80. May have some showers or a storm later Tuesday night, and a chance for showers or storms Wednesday, high 76. From the WSAW News Channel 7 studio, I'm First Alert Meteorologist Jeremy Tabin.
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Jethro Tull on Classic Rock 103.3 WGLX. I'm Tanya Hayes, and a lot of people are divided on today's National Day. So it's National Mustard Day. And I think people either love mustard or they hate mustard. And I am a fan of mustard. I use it for a lot of things, but I use a lot of different kinds. Like, I have beer mustard and champagne mustard and like a mustard powder. I have all the things. So I'm a mustard person. Are you a mustard person? That is the question. And if not, why? I just need to know. Got classic rock for you. Here's Heart on WGLX.

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I'm Tanya Hayes. Thanks for spending your Saturday afternoon with me. This one, are we going to get a lot of storms? I don't know. We'll find out. Right now, here's The Doors on WGLX.

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I'm Tanya Hayes, and that is true if you think it is magical that I play classic rock, because I've got more of it for you. How about this one from Night Ranger? 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

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It's the Doobie Brothers on Classic Rock 103.3 WGLX. I'm Tanya Hayes. 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
1: Chance of an isolated shower or storm this evening. Otherwise, partly cloudy for tonight with patchy fog toward morning, the low 59. A fair amount of sunshine on Sunday, the high 80. Plenty of sunshine on Monday and Pleasant, high 83. Tuesday, partly to mostly cloudy, start of the Wisconsin Valley Fair. There is a chance in the afternoon of showers or a thunderstorm, the high 80. Clouds Wednesday with a chance for showers or thunderstorms, high 76. From the WSAW News Channel 7 studio, I'm First Alert Meteorologist Jeremy Tabin.
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I'm Tanya Hayes. Okay, do you remember Winamp, the music player that you used to listen to stuff on? Well, apparently that is making a comeback, but they're making a comeback by creating their own streaming service. So that could be pretty interesting. 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Here's Aerosmith on WGLX.

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0: 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I'm Tanya Hayes, and you know how, like, everything has protein in it now? I tried protein water today. I bought some the other night because I went to the store when I was hungry, and sometimes you just buy ridiculous things when you do that. And yeah, protein water, it, I don't think it's for me. I'm just going to say that. It just made my teeth feel weird. Classic Rock, though, that is always something I'm ready for. Got it coming up with Tom Petty on Classic Rock 103.3 WGLX.
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0: 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I'm Tanya Hayes, and if you love blues, or you just love going out and listening to live music, then don't miss the 35th annual Big Bull Falls Blues Fest. 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
1: Chance of an isolated shower or storm this evening, otherwise partly cloudy for tonight with patchy fog toward morning, the low 59. A fair amount of sunshine on Sunday, the high 80. Plenty of sunshine on Monday in Pleasant, high 83. Tuesday, partly to mostly cloudy, start of the Wisconsin Valley Fair. There is a chance in the afternoon of showers or a thunderstorm, the high 80. Clouds Wednesday with a chance for showers or thunderstorms, high 76. From the WSAW News Channel 7 studio, I'm First Alert Meteorologist Jeremy Tabin.
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I'm Tanya Hayes, spending this Saturday with you. What are you up to today? Hope it's fun, whatever it is. Don't be doing boring stuff, all right? Laundry can wait. I mean, maybe it can't, actually. I think I'm on my last pair of underwear, but here's Bon Jovi on WGLX.

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I'm Tanya Hayes, and my to-do list is out of control this weekend. I have so many things I have to catch up on. But you know what makes it better is when I've got Classic Rock. 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Lots of ways to get that Classic Rock. Like this one from Rush. It's Limelight on WGLX.

0: 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Shake me, it's Cinderella. Ooh, speaking of shaking things, that's got me thinking about like those lemon shake-up things that you can get at the fair. Oh, I love those. And of course, fair season is coming, and the Central Wisconsin State Fair takes over Marshfield August 25th through the 30th. So if you're thinking, yeah, fair time, you want to do rides and check out the livestock and enjoy all your fair food favorites, then definitely don't miss it. 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
1: Chance of an isolated shower or storm this evening. Otherwise, partly cloudy for tonight with patchy fog toward morning, the low 59. A fair amount of sunshine on Sunday, the high 80. Plenty of sunshine on Monday and Pleasant, high 83. Tuesday, partly to mostly cloudy, start of the Wisconsin Valley Fair. There is a chance in the afternoon of showers or a thunderstorm, the high 80. Clouds Wednesday with a chance for showers or thunderstorms, high 76. From WSAW News Channel 7 Studio, I'm First Alert Meteorologist Jeremy Tabin.
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I'm Tanya Hayes. Thanks for spending your Saturday with me. I've got Classic Rock. Here's The Doors on WGLX 103.3.

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I'm Tanya Hayes, reminding you Scandinavia Corn Roast is going on this weekend, today and tomorrow. Free corn Sunday starts at 11 tomorrow, so go out, eat a bunch of corn, and enjoy all the festivities of the Scandinavia Corn Roast. Right now, I'm going to get you some classic rock to enjoy. Here you go. It's Emerson, Lake & Palmer. Lucky Man on WGLX.

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I'm Tanya Hayes. I am out of here. Enjoy the rest of your weekend. I'll catch you back here on Monday at 10 a.m. right after the Bob and Tom Show. Stick around here, though, because coming up at 9, you've got The Road Show with the Rocker Dude. He'll get you 3 hours of live classic rock. And Sammy Hagar and the Top Rock Countdown is coming up next on WGLX.

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1: Chance of an isolated shower or storm this evening, otherwise partly cloudy for tonight with patchy fog toward morning, the low 59. A fair amount of sunshine on Sunday, the high 80. Plenty of sunshine on Monday and Pleasant, high 83. Tuesday, partly to mostly cloudy, start of the Wisconsin Valley Fair. There is a chance in the afternoon of showers or a thunderstorm, the high 80. Clouds Wednesday with a chance for showers or thunderstorms, high 76. From WSAW News Channel 7 Studio, I'm First Alert Meteorologist Jeremy Tabin.
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2: Can I get a witness? Can I get a witness? Here I come, ladies and gentlemen. Hey, Red Rocker Sammy Hagar here. I'm just walking into the room and talking at the same time. I hope I didn't, scare you, make you think we cheapened our production. Hey, this week we are going to count down the top rock stars that are Leos. Because, hey, 723 to 822. You got a cusp on both sides, part Leo and Virgo, and the other one's part Cancer and Leo. But we ain't worried about all that. Woo!
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